0: Whoa.
1: Just to coal roll us.
0: Each time?
1: Yeah. Crazy.
0: That's brutal.
1: Super gnarly. But no, the time I cried was, there was just, we were biking on this bit with no shoulder, and a semi-truck came super close, and my nervous system just got, like, totally rattled.
0: It's scary. Yeah.
1: But most of the time, I was, like, there was some comfort in, like, knowing that if I died, it would probably be, like, pretty instant.
0: Yeah.
1: Yeah.
0: That's good.
1: Yeah.
0: That's good.
1: But,
0: yeah, sometimes, I think maybe not most of the time, but I think if in situations where I have, like, really almost died.
1: Yeah.
0: I think it's pretty normal afterwards to cry.
1: Yeah.
0: I think that's, like, a pretty normal...
1: Yeah.
0: Just physical reaction to being like, oh.
1: Yeah. So yeah, I'm a huge bike girl.
0: That's
1: and
0: great.
1: So are you, by the way.
0: I am, but I feel like I'm like not, like I'm biking probably like round trip like 10 miles every day.
1: Yeah. That's a lot.
0: I'm exhausted.
1: Well, like, you're building the strength.
0: I know, but
1: you need to honestly the truth of it, which really sucks.
0: What?
1: And
0: I need to bike harder?
1: Actually, the opposite.
0: Good.
1: You need to bike slower.
0: Oh.
1: Because, and I've learned this with running, I've learned this with biking. You can go so long, you can get so not tired if you actually just, like, take it slow.
0: I'm showing off too much.
1: No, I think it's just a normal impulse to be like, go, go, go, go.
0: It's hard for me to help it. Like,
1: no,
0: I just
1: no, totally.
0: Love... biking fast.
1: I know, but if you're actually that exhausted,
0: I am,
1: like, you should just sit back, bike slow.
0: Okay.
1: You'll feel so much. Just try it.
0: Okay.
1: It's one of those things where you'll try it, you'll be like, oh, and then you'll be able to like turn the knob a
0: yeah
1: little, you know.
0: I guess sometimes I do, like, half my ride I'll be like, okay, I'm going in a lower gear.
1: Yeah.
0: And then I kind of reach this point where I feel like I'm like
1: rested,
0: or I'm like, my body wants to go fast, so I'm like, I'm spinning in the gear.
1: Yeah, yeah.
0: And then I'm like, okay,
1: I can
0: go faster now.
1: I think that's great. But
0: yeah.
1: You got to give your body those, like,
0: I have to breaks. Actually legitimately start at a lower. Yeah, okay.
1: Yeah.
0: Okay.
1: Anyway, also, like, if I am imagining the route that you take to work correctly.
0: Which we're not going to talk about.
1: Yeah. But, like, it's low-key just a little uphill the whole time.
0: Yeah.
1: But you're not seeing it, so you're like, why is it, you know? So
0: no.
1: You are, like, mashing.
0: I think that the way that I'm going is maybe slightly different than the one you're thinking of.
1: Okay.
0: And I feel like it's slightly uphill and slightly downhill both ways.
1: Sure.
0: You know?
1: Like, yeah.
0: But it is, like, a
1: variety.
0: Yeah, but it's really subtle.
1: Yeah.
0: And it's, like, changing every, like, five blocks.
1: Shoot.
0: 11/11, make a wish. Should we...
1: Let's do Pride Month.
0: Happy Pride Month.
1: Should I talk about what I'm proud of?
0: Yeah, please.
1: But then you won't.
0: I won't talk about what I'm proud of?
1: We're getting a phone call and people don't want to hear what I'm proud of.
0: No, they realize it's Pride. Hi, caller.
1: Hi, caller.
2: Hi, Agony Ann.
0: Hi,
1: what's up?
0: What's going on?
2: Nothing. I'm seeking advice.
0: Great.
1: Yes, that's what we're here for.
0: Yeah, what can we help you with?
2: Okay. So I'm kind of looking for inspiration for a way to shake up my life a little bit.
1: Mm.
0: Okay.
2: If you know what I mean. I'm feeling stuck.
0: Okay.
2: And I'm like, if I've worked in the same job for like 4 years, been in the same apartment for 2 years, and I'm sort of like, I feel like I'm kind of like reaching for the low hanging fruit of like, oh, maybe I'll move or maybe I'll switch jobs.
1: Sure.
2: But I think the root of it is somewhere else.
0: Okay.
1: Totally.
0: So is it, I mean, do you like your apartment? You like your job enough?
2: No.
0: Okay. Okay. So, but let's call that low hanging fruit.
1: Yeah.
0: What is it like your relationships, your friendships, like what you're doing with your free time, like how big a pivot do you want?
2: Well, I kind of feel like I've tried little pivots a lot. Like I've sort of tried different habit changing stuff, or like seeing friends more or seeing friends less.
1: Yeah.
2: And like I think I'm sort of still feeling the same high level, like, you know, little cloud, if you will.
1: Yeah.
2: And I'm sort of like, well, maybe I got to take a big swing because, nothing's, I don't know.
0: Right.
2: Does, yeah. Does that make sense?
1: Totally.
0: It does make sense. But I feel like jobs and living situations are, like, I know
1: there are classics. Classics are classic for a reason.
0: Right. Yeah. And it's
2: definitely,
0: and it's like,
2: yeah.
0: I don't know. It's like one of those things where, like, I think the classic, like, if you, just because you move or whatever, it's like you're still you, right? Like, you bring all your,
1: yeah, wherever you go, your, there you are,
0: your problems with you.
2: But that would be me in Paris.
0: See,
2: I wouldn't move to Paris.
0: But that's where I'm kind of like, if you're feeling like a deep level of stagnation and like a consistent level of like what at like non-enjoyment in like maybe a lot of elements of your life, like I think you should just, why not
1: grab the low-hanging fruit if it's right there,
0: or just like,
1: also it's not low-hanging fruit because those are incredibly difficult things,
0: those
1: to
0: are
1: do.
0: Actually huge things.
2: Well, I just feel like low-hanging fruit from the sense of like for your mind to go there, you know.
1: Yeah, sure.
2: Like, oh,
0: yeah, I mean,
2: but you know, I think what makes it so hard is like my apartment is like I don't like it, and I think it's like kind of cursed, but it is unfortunately an unbelievably good
1: deal,
2: and kind of same with my job. Like,
0: yeah,
2: I don't like it, but it pays well, and
0: well,
2: it's like a good job.
1: I mean, golden handcuffs are still handcuffs, babe.
0: That's true, but if it pays, I mean, can you do something like you know, you subrent your apartment and you like whatever, fuck off for a while. You go on a trip. You do an extended. What about that? Is that too obvious? Or should
1: have you considered the eat, pray, love option?
0: Right.
2: Yeah, I mean, I've considered the eat, pray, love option. I think I'm focusing on the work, finding a new job because I work from home and like I said,
1: the apartment's cursed.
2: I can't explain
1: that.
2: But there's something evil happening in here.
1: Okay, I actually think you should sage it. You should sage it for you.
0: You should cleanse it.
1: You should.
2: The person who gave it to me told me that she had to move out because it made her too depressed, and I was like, oh, that's not good.
1: Do you have windows?
0: That's a bad sign. Yeah, do you have any
2: sunlight?
0: I have
2: windows, and they are currently shuttered.
0: Okay, maybe try it.
1: First step, unshutter.
0: Yeah.
1: Let's go there.
0: Shifting your space, trying to make your living space more enjoyable, making it, like, if you're like, I'm not going to find a better deal, I don't want to spend a bunch more money on rent.
1: Yeah.
0: Then you got to completely shift the world in there.
1: And you can, buy a new couch might change your life. You never know. Wait, I also have kind of an awesome idea.
0: I have a totally out of pocket one too.
1: You want to go first?
0: Yeah.
2: OMG, you guys.
0: Have you thought about transitioning?
1: Okay.
2: Well, actually,
1: yeah. Mine is sort of.
0: Okay, we can just.
1: Sorry. Go on.
0: That one.
1: Yeah, have you thought about
2: that
1: it?
2: That thought did pop into my head yesterday. I'm not kidding.
0: Cool. See? I mean, that just.
2: But I.
0: What?
2: Yeah, sorry.
0: No.
2: It was more of a passing curiosity.
0: Yeah.
2: You know?
0: Maybe you should try experimenting.
1: Well, this is my advice is maybe sort of related. What I was going to say is you should maybe try to have like a brand new silhouette, or like buy a jacket that's like not the kind of jacket you would ever wear.
2: Whoa.
1: And you're trying being like, and it's like, whoa.
0: No, these are the same idea. Totally.
1: Right? Do you know what I'm saying?
2: You know what? On that point, like on the new clothes point, I like something I've noticed about myself, like, is that like classic, like my plants are dying. But the second thing is like, I haven't bought new clothes in like years, and I've been wearing the same fuck ass outfit.
1: Yeah.
2: Well, but I look good in, obviously, but it's stinky now because I'm biking everywhere.
0: Yeah.
2: But I'm like, I can't even get myself to open the eBay app.
1: Well, maybe
2: like,
1: go. Maybe
2: I
1: do some.
2: I think there is something in clothes. Sorry,
0: you can't. You can't get yourself to open the eBay app.
1: No. Just go. You don't like your apartment. Go into the world and shop.
0: Yeah, you should.
2: No.
0: I think. Okay.
1: Or go out in the world. Get some inspiration.
2: I don't want to go to a vintage store in my little tiny town.
1: Yeah.
2: The vintage shopping is not.
1: Well, go a little further out and go to like some bins or something. Or you can go to the place, get some inspiration, and take it home to eBay.
2: That's true.
3: To just go,
2: so I have things that I want. I've got things in my watch list on eBay, but I don't know. I'm like, oh.
0: Have you?
2: I don't know. I feel less inspired about clothes lately.
0: Yeah. Yeah.
2: I do think clothes is like a good, like, you feel good with new clothes. Like.
0: Yeah. I mean, I think that, yeah, sometimes you just do a bit, you do a little consumerism and it helps you. You get a little addicted to online shopping to kind of cope. I don't think that's a bad strategy. I think that will help. I do think that you should try and meet new people and do new things. Like, I don't know. I think you should try doing weirder stuff or more normal stuff.
1: Contact improv.
0: Depending on what you're doing.
2: I'm sort of on the way. I, like, have been meeting new people. I've definitely been making new friends, and I think I'm going to start surfing. I haven't done it yet.
0: Great.
1: Love it.
2: I have
1: Great.
2: A friend.
1: I love that.
2: A newer friend who is a gay guy who surfs, and he is lit, epic, awesome sauce. And
0: oh, great.
2: I'm really trying to, I'm like, I've got a gun to his head right now. Take me surfing.
0: Okay, that sounds like a good dynamic.
1: Well, and then you can also, I mean, it's kind of the perfect, you can online shop for a wetsuit.
0: Yeah,
1: that's your new outfit.
0: Or it's like, you mod your board.
1: Oh my God.
2: And a cool decal.
1: Yeah.
0: Well, cool decal on your board.
1: And you can spend all that time, you won't be tripping about your life if you're waxing your board.
0: Yeah. Is your work from home job a job where you can fuck off?
2: It's unfortunately not. Like, I can, like, I could, like, for, like, an hour, but, like, I can't go, like, work from somewhere else, which is really stupid and kind of, it's, like, I either need, like, that's why I'm focusing on work, sort of, because, like, I either need to be in an office where I, like, can't be, like, ruminating for 8 hours in the day.
0: Right.
2: Or I need to be in a job where I can, like, go to Maine for 2 months or something.
0: Yeah,
2: know?
0: Like, you can actually do the thing.
1: So in that way, the job, like, isn't that great.
2: No,
1: you know, it's
2: not.
1: Like, it might pay well, but it's, like, not affording you the kind of vibes you want. So
0: yeah, I mean, I would save the money, or I would, like, invest it in something that will, like, help you in this pivot. Like, while you have access to the money, is to use it, or plan with it. I feel like that psychologically might help you, but you should probably get a new job.
2: You
0: should probably get a new job and a new jacket and some new a new style of pants or a new style of shorts.
1: A new style of pants. Oh my God. Or been thinking about them a lot. Capris.
0: Get into capris.
2: I've started doing this thing. And this is kind of my version of, like, it's a little radical for me. I have these shorts and they're like already kind of long, and I've been sagging them crazy style. And so I'm like I'm walking around with with my butt hanging out.
1: That's
2: basically
1: someone who's ready for capris, and let me tell you what.
0: Okay.
2: No, I'm saying it's like
1: giving capri.
2: It is a capri in a way.
0: Is it kind of cunty?
2: Yeah.
1: Yeah, I had to think about it for a second. Yeah.
2: It sure
1: yeah.
2: is.
0: That's good.
2: Yeah.
1: That's great.
0: But yeah, long shorts.
1: And long
0: capris,
1: shorts is kind of surf culture.
0: Kind of surf culture. I think you should start.
1: You become a surf rat.
0: You should start dressing like a butch lesbian who surfs.
1: That's cool.
0: Right?
1: That's undeniably
2: okay.
1: cool.
0: Wouldn't that look sick?
2: Yeah, I fuck with that.
0: You got
2: that.
0: The long shorts. You got like a cool open button up shirt or whatever
1: with a like tank
2: I feel
1: top.
2: Like I need piercings for that.
0: You do need, get piercings, get tattoos, get a face tattoo, like bleach your hair.
2: A face tattoo. Yes, neck
0: like,
2: tattoo.
0: All of it,
1: Big
0: all
1: change.
0: Of it.
2: Okay. Should I get the Democrat donkey on my neck?
0: Holy shit.
1: Yes.
0: Yeah, but you should
1: Someone
0: get it.
1: Someone has to.
0: You should get it in like tie-dye. Like
1: yeah.
2: Or
0: the Grateful Dead.
2: Just Pete Buttigieg's name.
1: Just his name?
0: The name.
2: Yeah.
1: Where
0: on
1: your
0: neck?
2: In rainbow.
1: It wraps around the whole
0: Whoa.
1: Neck.
2: It's Pride Month.
1: Yeah, it is.
2: It's Pride Month.
0: Yeah, it's kind of like a necklace in rainbow that says Pete Buttigieg. Yeah.
2: Yes.
0: That's
2: because I always hold him close to my chest.
1: How's he? Yeah. How's his husband? Are they still together? Chasten.
0: Wow.
2: Chasten. Yeah. My mom told me they live in Traverse City, Michigan, together.
0: Wow.
2: And have two kids.
0: They have two kids.
2: Yeah. Well,
1: I would not want Pete Buttigieg to be my dad.
0: They found two kids somehow.
2: He speaks 7 languages.
1: That's not, damn. 7 languages does not a good papa
3: That's
1: make.
3: Scary.
2: Yeah.
1: Did we help you? Do you want more?
3: I feel like we didn't help you. Yeah. I feel like we didn't
2: help,
3: you.
1: I'm really serious. Like, I think, okay, I just, sorry to return to my earlier advice because I don't feel like it was latched onto very much, but I really think that, like, getting it, okay, shopping is one thing, being like, and but you can fall into these things of like, this is what I always get. Like, for me, it's like striped sweater. I'll just keep buying those, and then I'll be like, why doesn't this hit? You know? But then what really I think can change something is if you're like, you pick something up and you're like, I'm not this person. You know? Like,
3: yeah.
1: And then you go, could I be?
3: What if I am?
1: And then, like, it's good. It, like, I think it, like, frays at the edges of, or, like, it allows for some reassessment of the self in a, or some plasticity or something. You wear a jacket and you wear it and you feel good in it and you're like, oh, I didn't know I could be this person. And then you are and you feel good. And it's like, it's so good.
0: I've been wearing a fun sweater recently I really like.
1: Which?
0: It's,
1: have I seen it?
0: I don't know if you have. It's a vintage LL Bean that I've had for a while.
2: Ooh,
0: it's really
2: that's
0: nice.
2: That's my tea.
1: Yeah, that's
0: it's cool.
1: Good.
0: I want to throw something in. Like, I think also, like, we live in hell. Like, we live in hell. Like,
1: yes, unfortunately.
0: Like, and I just think that, like, there is a serious limit on, like, what we can do. And sometimes for me, it's just helpful to be like, the structure is bad. Like, my life is maybe materially even, like, decent, but, like, we live in a bad thing and it does bad things to us. And, like, taking that information and, like, turning that into some sort of resilience and turning that into, like, you also like, you do have autonomy to make weird ass choices and do weird ass things. And, like, you should go do that. You need to shake your life up a bit because, like, this is the timeline we're on. And, like, whenever we can have fun within the, like, horrible framework is when we're doing good. So, like, try and do what you can, whether that's, like, having fun in your life or whether that's, like, contributing to something that is meaningful in some way or, like, beautiful in some way. Like, and it's really hard because everything fucking sucks. But, like, just fucking, the only way out is through. Like, the only way out is through.
1: And it's good, like, you know, I think I really like the surfing thing because it's
0: fucking surf.
1: Like, getting knocked around by the ocean will make you feel small in a way that's, like, really fucking helps.
0: That's beautiful.
1: You know?
0: Yeah.
1: It's like, it can feel like it's hell, but I'm just a little speck.
0: But it's, like, natural. It's, like, remembering that, like, you're just a little guy in the big ocean.
1: Yeah.
0: You know?
2: Well, I'm big.
0: Compared to the ocean?
1: Have you ever seen a freaking whale, man?
0: Nice.
2: No, I haven't.
1: Okay, well, then.
0: Go see a whale.
1: Go see a whale and then come back and tell me you're big.
2: Actually, I was at the beach 2 weeks ago, and I saw freaking dolphins. Talk about something that, you know what, like, and that's something to be, I should be, like, so excited that I saw dolphins. I was like, dang, there's some dolphins over there. Like, that's pretty cool.
0: Yeah.
2: But I'm just, like, now realizing that I should be like, yay, I saw dolphins, you know?
1: I don't know. I think you gotta say, like, yes, but also the shoulds don't help, you know?
2: Okay, so I should do less of shoulds.
1: Probably.
0: You should just
1: do whatever the hell you do. And one of
0: them. Yeah. Yeah. Beating yourself up over your reactions to things is, you know, what does that do? That doesn't do shit.
2: Well.
0: You saw some dolphins. It was beautiful.
1: That's cool. I'm jealous of that.
2: It was cool.
0: Yeah. Your experience made other people jealous. Does that make you feel better?
1: That's what it's all
2: about.
1: Yeah.
2: It does.
1: Well, we're wishing you the best.
0: Yeah, you should.
2: Thank you, Agony Ants.
0: Do all of it. Please call back. We love you.
1: Yeah, keep us posted. Okay. Get a freaky jacket. Get something with some.
2: I'm not gonna get a jacket
1: because
2: I need to get something more weather appropriate.
1: Get a shirt.
0: And
1: the shirts are the jackets of the summer.
0: And, like, if you want, you can just take hormones and then you can just stop.
1: That's true.
0: You can take any type of hormones. You want to get ripped?
2: Cool.
0: You want to get soft?
2: Should I? Yes.
0: Whatever.
3: yeah, transition into like a buff man.
2: Yeah, that's a good idea.
3: Whatever you want.
2: You know what? And I do feel like, unfortunately, I'm like, actually, I should start exercise. Oh, I do exercise, like, because I ride my bike everywhere, but I'm like, I should start, like, actually exercising. But, like, that is so corny. I'm sorry.
1: No, I know. Well, the thing, I mean, you have to understand how hard it is for me to not be like, unfortunately, because there's no, having an advice show and ever saying journal and exercise is, like, so fucked up and evil, but.
3: Like, it does help.
1: It does. You know, but you know that. We're not going to tell you that.
2: Yeah.
3: Okay. But,
2: yeah.
1: Well, hang in there. We love
2: Abby,
1: you.
2: Yeah. I appreciate the advice.
3: Yeah, of course.
1: We love you, baby.
2: Sending my love.
1: Thank you. Bye.
3: Right,
2: bye-bye.
1: Suzzy's in the studio with us.
3: Oh,
1: that's
3: yeah.
1: my dog.
3: That's a dog.
1: She's being pretty chill.
3: Oh, she's being really good.
1: She got catcalled yesterday.
3: Really? What they? That's a dog.
1: Well, we got catcalled in tandem.
3: Oh.
1: The guy said, "You two look good." And there was no one else around. I was like, "Did he just?"
3: Yeah, you and your dog.
1: But yeah, it was all for Suzzy. That's but I was awesome. Like, "Oh, it's like kind of a first, as far as I know."
3: For her. Yeah, for both of you to
1: for
3: be
1: me,
3: catcalled
1: yeah, yeah.
3: together.
1: Yeah, yeah. It was a bonding.
3: That's beautiful.
1: It was a bonding moment. Yeah, it was cute.
3: She's like, "I feel so complicated." Man.
1: You're listening to Agony Ants. We're the internet's radio advice show coming out of Oakland, California. 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
3: Woo!
1: Donate to them and to Wikipedia. And you can give us a call, 925-471-6086. 925-471-6086. Call me. Yeah.
3: Yeah. Give us a call.
1: We're enthused.
3: We're so enthused. Did we play this voice message last time?
1: I don't know.
3: I don't know if we did. I'm going to try and play this voice message.
4: Hi. I was just behind a student driver. And on the back of the car was also your bumper sticker, and I was compelled to call. So I have a teeny tiny agony, which is that the student driver couldn't turn left fast enough. When the green was, and we got stuck there for a while. Isn't that a shame? Maybe you know that putting your sticker on the back of student driver cars will lead to lots of tiny agonies. I don't know. Anyways, or lots of reports of tiny agonies. Anyways, Agony Ants, nice to know about you. Bye.
3: Wow.
1: We have fans all over the world.
3: I love when they call the bumper sticker.
1: I know. If anyone wants a bumper sticker, we have more. Buy them from us, or we'll give them to you. No, but buy them.
3: You should buy them.
1: What do we did? How many dollars?
3: Like seven.
1: $7.
3: It was seven.
1: Come on, we still haven't recouped our purchasing of these things. I haven't.
3: Oh. Oh right, because we split them up.
1: Yeah.
3: Yeah.
1: Anyway, if you want to be part of spreading gospel,
3: yes,
1: in a fun, freaky way. Buy a bumper sticker from us.
3: Yeah.
1: DM us on Instagram.
3: And then we'll get more delightful little messages like that. Sorry you got stuck behind a student driver.
1: I loved his voice.
3: Sorry that the student driver is also a fan of us. But yeah, the world is full of tiny agonies. I thought that was actually very poetic, a poetic way to say it.
1: Totally.
3: And
1: he didn't sound like he was in agony.
3: No. No.
1: But like, little blades.
3: It sounded like you have like a pretty healthy sense of emotional regulation. And congratulations on that.
1: Yeah, this person doesn't need advice at all.
3: No, you're doing great.
1: Okay, caller. That caller, if you're listening, we love you and you should come on to the show.
3: That
1: you're cordially
3: yes.
1: invited.
3: Oh, yeah. You can totally
1: you seem,
3: be a guest.
1: You seem good.
3: You could be a guest for sure. You're more than welcome to join us. Should we do one of our
1: write-ins? Yeah, let's do it.
3: Yeah, how about you read this one, Sarah?
1: Oh, god damn it.
3: I don't think it makes you say any slurs.
1: Okay, wait. This is a
3: Can
1: microphone.
3: You see?
1: Yeah, I'm like, I'm putzing in. Okay. How do I, all these words have exclamation marks after them. How do I have a sluttier summer? First time, long time, 32-year-old, nice. Beautiful TS woman and pro with a boyfriend, but they live across the country. Every summer I face the same problem. I want to be sluttier / have fun. I don't want a new relationship or have to do a lot of boundaries work with someone I'm hooking up with. I don't really want to use the apps. And especially, I don't want to feel like I'm just working / seeing a client, except this time they're a queer trans person. Agony ants, help! I'm so not your girl here.
0: I mean, I'm not a huge slut, but I mean the basic answer is that you have to just go out to stuff,
1: yeah,
0: and talk to people,
1: and flirt,
0: and be direct about what you're looking for, you know, which is like, you know, awkward and potentially mortifying, but eventually, usually, yeah, you know,
1: yeah. Well, and boundaries work. You don't have to do a lot of boundaries work if you're very clear.
0: Yeah,
1: well, ideally.
0: In a perfect world, yeah, yeah. But knowing these girls, like, you you will still have to do boundary work even if you're incredibly clear, because that's kind of how we are as a community. I actually, the like, not wanting it to feel like you're working, I, like, kind of don't know, to be totally honest. I feel like sometimes it just can feel a certain type of way if you're like, especially going to be like, I am seeking out this thing, like, I don't know, I think that the dynamics can just end up feeling
1: like hamster wheel,
0: or it's like hookup culture is a little transactional,
1: yeah,
0: you know, like whether it's like you're providing like physical or emotional intimacy, ideally for each other, it still can feel like, I don't know, a bit transactional, and I don't really know what to do about that other than just like try and hook up with people that are cool.
1: Yeah, that, like, actually excite you.
0: Right.
1: Yeah.
0: Like, and then obviously you get into the danger zone if you might like want to be in a relationship,
1: yeah,
0: with
1: I'm
0: them.
1: Like, I'm like, honestly, you have to like, you have to shoot for the stars. You have to go for people that are a little out of your league.
0: That's
1: because then they won't be clingy. You won't be doing the work of setting boundaries. You'll be trying to respect boundaries.
0: Yeah, then you can do your own internal work and go, okay, I know I don't want this, so. Yeah, so that's good. Yeah, that's the advice, is to
1: shoot for the stars.
0: Yeah,
1: baby.
0: Try and hook up outside of your league.
1: Above your league.
0: Above your league.
1: Yeah.
0: Crucially,
1: above. Yeah. And best of luck to you. It's freaking summertime.
0: It's summer.
1: It's cray.
0: That's crazy.
1: It's the longest day, so it's tomorrow.
0: That's tomorrow?
1: Tomorrow's the solstice.
0: Wow.
1: Does it mean anything on an astrological?
0: I'm sure it does, but not knowing. I can't give you an answer on that one. If you can give us an answer on that, you should call in at 925-471-6086. Once again, that number is 925-471-6086.
1: Tell us about astrology.
0: Please. Give us a text, give us a call.
1: Yeah, you can text that number. Do it.
0: Yeah, you can. That number, you can send a text to it. Man.
1: What?
0: Whoa.
1: What?
0: I don't know.
1: I feel like there was something I wanted to talk about really bad, and I can't remember.
0: Well, before we got that first call, it's Pride Month.
1: Oh, I was talking about what I'm proud of.
0: Yeah, what are you proud of?
1: I'm proud to be a neurotic woman.
0: Wow.
1: I am proud to be... That's it. I think I'm proud to be a good friend.
0: Yeah.
1: I'm proud to be someone that is really bad at taking out the recycling, the compost, and the trash.
0: You're proud of that?
1: Yes.
0: Okay.
1: I'm proud to be ADHD. And I'm proud to have a wide ass. And that's it.
0: Those are great things.
1: Do you think I should be proud of anything else?
0: I think you could be. I guess there was nothing where I'm like, wow, I can't believe she's not proud of that. Shoot. What? Yeah, actually, no. actually, yes. But I'm not going to say it. But yeah, I think there's plenty of things you have to be proud of. Yeah.
1: What are you proud of?
0: What am I proud of? My intrusive thought is that country song. I'm proud to be an American.
1: Yeah, yeah, yeah.
0: that's my intrusive thought on this one. But I don't know. I'm proud to be, like, kind of a wingnut.
1: Yeah.
0: That's kind of the main one. I've been thinking about
1: bike
0: that.
1: Rider?
0: I'm proud that I ride my bike. I mean, I know proud is right where I love riding my bike.
1: Then that's pride.
0: Okay.
1: Why not?
0: Okay. I'm proud. I don't know.
1: I think you have so much.
0: I do have a lot to be proud of.
1: I mean, it's so. Now we're getting all mushy for the first time ever on the show, but I just. I feel like I've seen so much beautiful emotional growth in you.
0: Aw.
1: And it's awesome.
0: Thank you.
1: Yeah.
0: I wish that it was. I wish it was linear.
1: I know.
0: It's not.
1: It's so. But like, it kind of. It's the thing is, it's not. It's never felt as linear.
0: Yeah.
1: But then, like, if in a zoomed out way, it's basically a line, is what I'm saying.
0: Yeah.
1: You know,
0: I think that in my head, I'm like, and if it was, it's unreal. You know, it's not a real thing. I'm like, oh, and then I would never, do something fucked up, or I would never, you know. But that's that's not being human is all those things.
1: Yeah.
0: But thank you.
1: Yeah.
0: I think we both have a lot to be proud of.
1: Ah, yeah. Yeah. I need a freaking job, though. I'm not proud of my unemployment.
0: Yeah.
1: I mean, low-key, I'm proud. Well, I've been unemployed for a year.
0: I mean, I'm proud of you for that.
1: Yeah. It would feel better if I was, like, about it at this point. You know?
0: Yeah. I mean, you just need more of your, you know, you need more of your gigs.
1: Dollars.
0: Yeah. I think that if you had more consistent gigs going on.
1: Yeah.
0: You would feel proud of it because it's actually sick
1: That's
0: as
1: true.
0: Fuck, and working is
1: hell.
0: It's hell. I'm not proud of.
1: You're not proud of your employment.
0: I'm not proud of my employment, unless my employer is listening. In which case, I love my employment.
1: Love it.
0: I love it. Best place I've ever been.
1: It'd be a crazy thing to be fired for, just on your internet radio show, being like, eh.
0: Yeah, that would be insane.
1: But I wouldn't freaking put it past them. I don't know.
0: No, I don't think they would. We're not. I'm gonna stop that one. We're not talking about that one anymore. Let's see.
1: Give us a call. We're Agony Ants.
0: Yeah.
1: Our phone number. You wanna do the phone number?
0: Sure. I'll do it again. It's 925-471-6086. Once again, that is 925-471-6086. I know it's kind of early. It's before noon, so I think a lot of our listeners are probably just waking
1: Sleepy
0: up now.
1: Beepy.
0: They're opening their little eyes,
1: oh,
0: and they're looking
1: out.
0: They go, "Oh, ow, the sun's so bright. Ow,
1: you think they're saying, ow.
0: What did I do last night? Oh, my God.
1: Yeah, we don't judge you if you're still trying to remember what you did last night.
0: No, no judgment at all. Sometimes you just don't remember what you did last night.
1: I know I don't.
0: Nice. I remember.
1: Actually, I do remember.
0: I remember what I did last night.
1: I eat some fried chicken. How do you see DMs on Instagram?
0: You click the here.
1: I'm so.
0: I don't know how to just because I don't have it on my phone. You click this guy. The little arrow. Down at the bottom, and then we look at our request folder.
1: You got anything fun in there?
0: I don't know. 2 weeks ago, someone mentioned us in a story, but thank God. So it's like we have to end this.
1: Hi, caller.
5: Hi.
0: What's up?
5: I have some kind of a bigger scale problem. I'd like to just get some input.
0: That's great. That's
5: great. About.
0: We have nothing but time.
5: Well, I guess I'm just, like, facing getting older.
0: Yeah.
5: And it's not something I'm, like, psychically schooled in. And I was wondering, how do y'all deal with this, like, fatalistic kind of morosity?
0: Whoa. Okay. You lost me with the last two words, but everything else I understand.
5: I don't know if they were words.
0: Fatalistic.
1: What was the last word?
5: Morose. City?
1: Oh, morose. Oh, the state of being morose.
3: Okay.
1: Got it.
3: Like velocity, but morose.
1: Or porosity.
5: Right. Morosity, velocity. Actually, maybe I should say fatalistic velocity.
3: Fatalistic velocity.
1: That's
3: yeah.
1: cool.
5: Acceleration.
1: Yeah, we're all just barreling towards the end.
3: We are. I don't know. I think that I kind of go back and forth between a couple things. Like, I think my baseline is that I'm going to live to be 100. And that's just like, I just literally.
5: You're resigned to that?
1: Really?
3: Yeah. No, like.
1: Your family lives hell long?
3: You just feel like you know this about yourself. Is just something that, this is like a deal I made with myself in my 20s where I was basically like, I'm gonna live to be 100 years old. Like, that is just the truth. Like, so I just need to think about my life in that way.
1: Wow.
3: And
5: that's very adult of you.
3: Yeah. And it also helps me to split up my life into rounds. Like, I'm in round two right now. And
1: yeah,
3: it's going a lot better than round one. But like,
5: right, ding ding ding.
3: Yeah, exactly. I'm winning. So on one hand, I'm like, that it's so cool. I love aging. I love time. I get to, like, I don't know. You don't know what happens, and like, you get to see, and it's like kind of horrible all the things you see. But like, I don't know. I've just kind of internalized that in a way that is helpful to me, and that makes me have peace. But on the other hand, then there are days when I just spin out, and I'm like,
1: yeah.
3: I look old, my body is like doing weirder stuff, like,
1: yeah.
3: I think especially as like, whatever, I mean, just women, it's like,
1: yeah.
3: what is my worth if I'm like,
5: what
3: not
5: is my social value,
3: what is my social value if I'm not, you know, whatever, like this idea of beauty and this mm-hmm. idea of youth are so intertwined, and like, you know, and then I just have to sit down and be like, there are so many beautiful women that are older, and there's so many like women that are just like amazing and interesting,
1: yeah.
3: and like, that is value, you know.
1: Yeah, your
3: like,
1: value is inherent. It's there's a lot of messaging about that, but it isn't.
3: But it's just not.
1: It's not true.
3: But yeah, I don't really know how to like make that feeling stop. I just have to cope with it and sit down
1: yeah.
3: and talk myself down. But I still experience that
1: yeah.
3: that feeling and that insecurity. I don't know how to make
1: I feel
3: that
1: like mine,
3: not happen.
1: Mine is like, sometimes I think of it as like sort of an Animorphs situation where like,
3: whoa,
1: like, so like the first and the last part of the Animorphs things are like awesome.
3: Yeah.
1: It's like a little boy and an alligator.
3: Yeah.
1: Those both are things that are like good and
3: they're
1: recognizable
3: cool.
1: and cool.
3: Yeah.
1: And then, but the in between is like, seriously fucking weird, and like, it's you
3: yeah.
1: like, you think about puberty also, and it's like going from child to adult is incredibly awkward.
3: Yes.
1: And so I have this when I like find gray hairs and whatever,
3: mm-hmm.
1: I'm like, I'm gonna be a hot old lady.
3: Yeah,
1: I know it. There's just gonna be some growing pains
3: totally.
1: In between young and old.
3: Totally.
1: And yeah, I don't know, I think that like I really, really like being around old people, and like, I think it can help to just be around old people that are like so incredibly self-assured because they mm-hmm. have had so much time with themselves. And I think that kind of just, unless you make big fucked up decisions, like, I think it just kind of you get better with yourself, you know?
3: Yeah.
1: If you're doing some amount of work,
3: right,
1: and some amount of like reflection.
3: Yes, I agree with that, but I also think that there's so many old people that like don't do that.
1: Yes,
3: like I think also, but that I like where it's like actually like
1: stuck in your ways vibes.
3: We're just like, we're all just fucking people.
1: Yeah,
3: like
1: yeah,
3: old
1: yeah.
3: people just didn't die. Like,
1: yeah,
3: that's
1: yeah,
3: it.
1: Yeah,
3: they're
1: yeah,
3: not,
1: yeah.
3: You know, it's like. And you hopefully you grow and you become like wiser and you integrate your experiences. But
1: yeah.
3: like all it really is just not dying.
1: Totally.
3: And like, I think that it's just like, I don't know, like someone's like fucking 60 and they're like, actually, fuck it. I'm going to make some other choice. You
1: yeah,
3: know, like,
1: yeah, yeah.
3: like
0: we all are people that are just going to shift at different points and like,
1: totally.
0: Just, I don't know. That's a fun one for me.
1: Yeah.
0: Do you, caller, is you're just having like how are you experiencing aging? Like what is it that's getting you?
5: I mean, many aspects about it. I think like, I was just reading this Ursula Le Guin quote on a friend's fridge that was about like the veils like kind of loosening and like stretching thinner and like the membrane like growing like so transparent that you can just like see life from like you can see through everything and you just like sense of perspective becomes more like you're cruising in an airplane looking down at everything because the compartments are all translucent in this way. But that like your, you know, able-bodiedness and all your like prowess fails you, but you just get this like kind of concomitant or this like replacement bonus of being able to like move and like through interdimensionally a little bit,
0: yeah,
5: like a cat.
0: Yeah.
5: And that's nice. To that calms me a little bit. But
0: yeah.
5: I think most of my like panic anxiety is coming from just like my body is my economy place of just being like, oh, how am I gonna make money and keep up with the churn of capital.
0: Yeah.
5: With my like, you know, like wrinkly, saggy parts, I think the narrowness of my perspective is coming from inside the narrowness of the world we live in. I think.
1: Right,
0: because
5: if I could just adopt this, kind of Ursula perspective, maybe I can like kind of I can find a way to just like gape the membrane.
0: Yeah I think focusing on the things that we're gaining is really important instead of focusing on all the things that like we perceive as losing.
5: Like
0: you're gaining that perspective and you're gaining those experiences and you're like gaining deeper connections with people and with the world and with places, you know, like as we're like moving through time, and that gives us like strength and power. And then we just kind of have to hope that like we figure out how to like navigate that as our bodies like change, you know, and try not to accept like the limitations that we're supposed to accept. Cause it's like, maybe, yeah, your body is like, whatever, not young or it looks X, Y, Z, but like, that's someone's bag, you know? Like,
1: yeah,
0: I don't know. I just think that there's just such a wide lens we can take on. And the fear is still there. And the, like the reality of our bodies breaking down is still there, but we have to like, we just have to try and take and work with everything we can.
5: Yeah, it's a maximalist kind of
0: yeah.
5: Doula. Maximalism doula.
0: Yeah, maximalism time doula.
1: Whoa, I'm loving this. Yeah, just become a maximalism time doula. No problem.
0: Yeah. Birth all the time you need, babe.
5: That's the most powerful form of magic, as
1: time.
5: We all know.
1: Time magic?
5: Chronomancy.
0: Ooh.
1: Oh,
5: yeah.
0: Whoa. Okay.
1: Okay.
5: I mean.
1: Well, do you feel like we helped you?
5: Yeah, thanks for talking this through with me,
0: yeah.
5: Agony Aunt.
0: Yeah.
5: You're my favorite. Aw,
0: thanks you're for
1: you're beautiful.
0: Calling.
1: You're going to continue to. Old people are hot, just say it.
0: Old people are hot.
5: Yeah. So I'll just keep upcharging for
0: exactly
5: the gray hairs.
0: Exactly.
1: Yeah, yes. I like that.
0: Yeah, everyone with their mommy issues, you're going to do fine.
5: Right. That's a whole niche that I can.
3: Yeah, exactly.
5: Listeners, if anyone there is looking for a MILF, you can follow the sound of my voice.
0: yeah. Just hear it echoing through the street. Or if you're really serious, you can reach out to us and we'll talk. Okay. Anything else, caller?
5: No, thank you. I'm happy to be along for the ride.
0: Hey, happy you're here. All right, we love you. We'll talk to you soon.
5: Love you.
0: Oh, we love you. Get other people to call in. Okay, bye.
5: Bye.
0: Nice.
1: Wow. Changing lives.
0: Changing lives. Changing our own lives, even?
1: No.
0: No?
1: Yeah.
0: I feel changed.
1: Do you feel uplifted?
0: I feel a little uplifted.
1: From the morning to the afternoon?
0: Oh. Yeah.
1: It's still morning.
0: Oh. Oh, yeah. 6 more minutes of morning. Wow.
1: 6. Oh, sorry. I just kicked
0: Did
1: my
0: you
1: dog.
0: Kick your dog?
1: It was in slow-mo.
0: Oh, my God.
1: She's fine.
3: Suzzy, are you okay?
1: She's fine.
0: She's fine.
1: She's
0: fine. She's fine. Let's see. I'm going to go over here. I'm going to refresh this.
1: We're agony ants. Let's look at the chat. Right in the chat, you guys.
0: Yeah. Whoa. Yeah, no one's in the chat. I mean, I can refresh this, but I don't think anyone's in the chat.
1: Everyone's sleepy. We have been considering adjusting our time slot.
0: Oh, yeah.
1: This is some housekeeping. The dog's being weird.
0: Did she eat something?
1: Probably some crummies.
0: We
1: would like some feedback.
0: Well,
1: or do you want to just do it?
0: Well, no, I talked to some people, and I do think people want us to change the time slot.
1: All right.
0: I do think like a Wednesday
1: evening.
0: Wednesday evening.
1: It makes sense.
0: If we can swing it with the schedule.
1: Yeah. We could do even like, I mean, I don't know how sleepy you are.
0: What?
1: Maybe like an 8 p.m. That's too crazy. 7 p.m.?
0: I feel like 7 p.m.
1: I can do 7 p.m.
0: Okay.
1: Let's look into it.
0: Okay, we'll try and switch it to like a Wednesday at 7 p.m. when everyone is experiencing incredible amounts of agony.
1: Yeah, no one's really in agony on Saturday morning.
0: This is the, we've had the, everyone's doing good. They're having fun.
1: They're enjoying the sunshine.
0: Sleeping in. They're opening their little eyes. They're going, oh.
1: And we're just alone here waiting to help the world and heal the world.
0: I know. It's no so difficult to like just be helping.
1: We're just holding a lot. We're holding a lot.
0: The whole world on our shoulders, basically.
1: And the world doesn't even want us to.
0: No, it's like I could be hanging out with my cat right now. Yeah. But I chose to be here instead. That's an incredible burden.
1: Sacrifice.
0: It's an incredible sacrifice.
1: You
0: just brought your dog.
1: I just brought my dog.
0: I should start bringing my cat.
1: We could go one. We could switch off.
0: That'd be so cute.
1: Yeah, do you ever leash her and take her out?
0: I used to do it more.
1: Do you have a little backpack with the bubble?
0: I haven't gotten one of those yet. I want to get her a mesh backpack.
1: A mesh?
0: Yeah, I think the mesh is better than the plastic I saw online.
1: Because they can breathe.
0: Yeah, the plastic I think is pretty bad.
1: Yeah.
0: Yeah. Sure.
1: But the plastic looks so... That's the one I would
0: It looks cool. It looks cool.
1: You're listening to Agony Ants. Give us a ringing dingy dingy dingy dingy dingy dingy. Our phone number is 925-471-6086. Do you want to have a little intermish?
0: We do, but I don't think this is the song.
1: Okay. Pick a new... surprise me. Oh, I'll turn around.
0: Wait, no, I can't do that right now.
1: What?
0: My brain is too slow.
1: Yeah, we got kind of sluggish.
0: Yeah.
1: What do we do? Can I tell the listeners about your concoction?
0: Oh, yeah, you should do that while I, try and think of,
1: purchase
0: like, something.
1: A what is it? Pepino limon? Is that what it's called? Oh, now they're just calling it lime cucumber. It used to be pepino limon.
0: Yeah.
1: Okay. Spetty bought a lime cucumber Gatorade Zero and drank half and then poured her Red Bull into it. How is it?
0: It's really good.
1: And she's hydrating. She's getting her electrolytes. She's getting her crazy caffeine. We're really just burning time here.
0: I don't even...
1: No, it's good. Let's take a little intermission. We need to do some jumping jacks.
0: I'm just trying to find a cool remix of this song.
1: Do Deep Jack and Mr. New.
0: Yeah. All right, we'll be right back. We're taking a little break.
1: We love you.
0: We love you.

0: association of body, speech, and mind, and cleaned him of all defilements. And as secret, he received the power of domination over all evil spiritual beings. Heavy lady. Well, rise this time and leave the body. So it is out into the night, tree branches over circled in the crisp, dark night that has no stars. And I again enter, and I go down again to enter swiftly, come down again. This is, I was writing this, reading the Tibetan Book of Yoga. There's this Yoga of the Dream State, and it tells you how you practice this meditation that, which is a continuity of consciousness between sleeping and conscious and sleeping state. And I was sort of practicing, and I had this strange experience when I went up over the tent. I'm like, wow, I'm up here. Don't worry about this. I looked up, right, and I saw the tent. And I looked up, and I didn't see any stars in the sky. So I got worried, thinking that was bad news, and came back down again. So I was very excited about that. Something had happened. So I remember I wrote to Alan. And I said, do you ever have an experience like this? And he said, no, he hadn't, but he sent me this great map of a great drawing of the planet Earth, in which all the continents and all these sort of like sexy feelings of how they were meeting. I mean, it was total, what do you call it? The plate slip. What do you call that thing about the plates? The plates that are moving over the surface of the Earth.
1: Plate tectonics.
0: I didn't want to say tectonics. Tectonics.

Hey, hey, thanks for having us, Mario and Zoe, here for the last half hour. Chaos vortex, all sorts of moods and strange plunges into the abyss. Those last two tracks were Mario's prime choices. And yeah, I can't wait to hear what we have coming up next. Short little poem to end the segment. Birthday poem. Wake the dreamer. My space activate time of awareness, dissociation, burst off.

0: I didn't see there.
1: Hi.
0: Oh, hey.
1: Oh. Well, it turns out we're on the air.
0: So who's this beautiful song by?
1: Well, I do want to say, Sarah, you picked this song. It is by Gavin DeGraw. Never knew that. Did he have other hits? Or is
0: it just sounds like this? It just sounds like a name that would be.
1: That's who wrote that or performed it.
0: Like apparently,
1: Gavin. No,
0: Gavin
1: like that
0: DeGraw.
1: Is like of course
0: spiritually.
1: Gavin DeGraw did that.
0: I'm trying to understand the plot of this YouTube of this.
1: We're watching the video. I think it's just that they're at a house show
0: and the girls are being judgmental.
1: Oh, I guess I wasn't. I just saw they were at a house show and I kind of tuned everything else out.
0: See, there's a lot of like interstitial shots of like mean, like bitchy girls putting on lip gloss.
1: Oh.
0: Or something.
1: Huh.
0: I don't know.
1: Maybe they're trying to be anything other than what they've been trying to be lately.
0: They're trying to make him feel like he doesn't need to just be anything. He does need to be something other than what he's been trying to be.
1: Because
0: lately.
1: He's comparing himself to her and he's going, look at them being something other than what they're trying to have.
0: It's a proto incel
1: lately.
0: It's a proto incel anthem.
1: This is an incel anthem. But like also, but incels feel like they do need to be doing anything other than what they've tried
0: from
1: to be.
0: From our
1: lately.
0: Perspective.
1: No, but well, okay. I guess not all incels are
0: looks maxing. Yes. So, well, this is an anthem.
1: This is
0: for
1: this is an anti
0: looks maxing
1: incel
0: anthem. I have goosebumps all over my body.
1: Fuck,
0: figured
1: check.
0: It out. I have a question for you.
1: Yeah.
0: What are your thoughts on and knowledge of the female incel?
1: The femcel?
0: Oh, that's what it's called?
1: Yeah. So already.
0: I'm behind. I'm asking.
1: Logging you, if you will.
0: I do know that. Yeah, I kind of just want to know more. What's up with them?
1: I mean, I don't know if I know like that. I mean, other than, you know, my dipping my toes. I think it's the same deal. Just they're girls.
0: But is there the same level of hatred?
1: Maybe more. Because I think that on some level, the femcel like kind of knows that like in some way she can like technically get laid.
0: Uh-huh.
1: But like
0: not how she want to.
1: Yeah, I think that is also an element of it, which maybe makes it a more complicated. But all the femcels that are popping into my head are like messed up people that have like seriously like are like mm-hmm. the, you know, I don't know if they're like mass shooters technically, but like that
0: yeah,
1: level.
0: Yeah.
1: So
0: yeah.
1: Like, I don't know what the casual
0: femcel
1: is doing.
0: Okay. Your mind is going to the extreme.
1: The extreme cases.
0: I mean, I think with incels, the mind goes to the extreme.
1: Right. I mean, it's an extreme lifestyle.
0: Yeah.
1: Yeah. Or at least headspace.
0: For sure.
1: Yeah.
0: Anyway, just on the mind.
1: Oh, so you're listening to Agni Ants.
0: Welcome. This show is actually, believe it or not, if you're just tuning in for the first time and listen to the last 5 minutes, we are an advice show. And we're here just killing time until you ask us for some advice. So

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I'm on the front.

0: Morning, gentlemen. Is there a problem?
1: Yes, officer. As a matter of fact, there is a problem. Apparently, there are too many...

Morning, gentlemen. Is there a problem? Morning, gentlemen. Is there a problem? Morning, gentlemen. Is there a problem? Morning, gentlemen. Is there a problem? Morning, gentlemen. Is there a problem? Morning, gentlemen. Is there a problem? Morning, gentlemen. Is there a problem? Morning, gentlemen. Is there a problem? Morning, gentlemen. Is there a problem? Morning, gentlemen. Is there a problem?

I myself, Selassie, I continually, no matter what the weak heart say, and I know that I and I is like a tree and planted by river of water, and not even the dog that piss against the wall of Babylon shall escape this judgment. For I and I know that, I and I know that all of you shall witness the day that Babylon shall fall.

0: Hi, Lower Grand Radio friends. It's Alice Stribling. I am here with my crush list. I'm actually recording this a little bit early because I'm going to be in Chicago during my normal show on the 12th. And yeah, I'll be dancing to a lot of house music. Going to go see Derek Carter at Smart Bar and do all the things and just like chill out in the Chicago heat. I really hope everyone is having a grand time. And let's get started with a new Madonna.
1: There's only one thing I like more than sharing what I know with other people. And that's learning.

Hi, I'm Alice Stribling. You're listening to Crush List on Lure Grand Radio. These are all my crushes. I was just talking to somebody about possibly getting a tattoo with Electro on it because that is a deep love. But I wanted to pause for a minute and mention I've got a couple parties this month. On the 23rd of July at Underground SF, I have a party called Fix Gloss, which is loosely femme electro, and we're very inspired by Curse's Next Wave Acid Punks. This month we have Infinite Jess, very excited to have her, and Freaky Emo, which is going to be so fun. And then the following day, I'm starting a residency at El Rio in the front room, in the back patio from 5 to 9, and it's called Excavation. It's ESC Excavation, so it's a little bit digging in the dirt, digging your own lore, digging into El Rio's lore, and also escaping into the Golden Aura patio with cute kitties and flirty babes. So that's going to be a lot of fun, and I hope you'll join. I have a lot of things I want to do with Excavation. I want to bring in guests, especially out-of-town guests, and feature some of the history of El Rio as a legendary gay club in the city. So thanks, everybody, for listening. I've got my first Excavation is going to be a little bit 2003 to 2008. I was living in the Lower Haight, loving the San Francisco art scene. It was a great time for music. I used to go out to Delirium, to Built for Speed. Everything was going on. Yeah, yeah, yes. LCD Sound System. That's a lot of fun. Very, like, indie sleazy. So we'll play a little bit of that. Hope you enjoy it.

Thanks, Lower Grand friends, for listening today. Again, I'm Alice Stribling, and these are my crushes. You are my crushes. This is Crush List. Thanks for listening, and I'll be here again next month on the second Sunday.

You're listening to Seize the Groove with Chickpea. Thanks for tuning in. Gonna listen to some soul, disco, boogie, the usual.

been listening to Seize the Groove, mostly vinyl, ending with some Cher tonight, this morning. All right, thank you. See you next month.

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On sand booty go Macy's. 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

0: I didn't see there.
1: Hi.
0: Oh, hey.
1: Oh. Well, it turns out we're on the air.
0: So who's this beautiful song by?
1: Well, I do want to say, Sarah, you picked this song. It is by Gavin DeGraw. Never knew that. Did he have other hits? Or is
0: it just sounds like this? It just sounds like a name that would be.
1: That's who wrote that or performed it.
0: Like apparently,
1: Gavin. No,
0: Gavin
1: like that
0: DeGraw.
1: Is like of course
0: spiritually.
1: Gavin DeGraw, yeah. DeGraw did that.
0: I'm trying to understand the plot of this YouTube of this.
1: We're watching the video. I think it's just that they're at a house show
0: and the girls are being judgmental.
1: Oh, I guess I wasn't. I just saw they were at a house show and I kind of tuned everything else out.
0: See, there's a lot of like interstitial shots of like mean, like bitchy girls putting on lip gloss.
1: Oh.
0: Or something.
1: Huh.
0: I don't know.
1: Maybe they're trying to be anything other than what they're trying to be lately.
0: They're trying to make him feel like he doesn't need to just be anything. He does need to be something other than what he's been trying to be.
1: Because
0: lately.
1: He's comparing himself to her and he's going, look at them being something other than what they're trying to have.
0: It's a proto incel.
1: This is an incel anthem. But like also, but incels feel like they do need to be doing anything other than what they've tried
0: from
1: to be.
0: From our
1: lately.
0: Perspective.
1: No, but well, okay. I guess not all incels are
0: looks maxing. Yes. So, well, this is an anthem.
1: This is an anti looks maxing incel anthem.
0: I have goosebumps all over my body.
1: Fuck,
0: figured
1: tech.
0: It out. I have a question for you.
1: Yeah.
0: What are your thoughts on and knowledge of the female incel?
1: The femcel?
0: Oh, that's what it's called?
1: Yeah. So already,
0: I'm behind.

0: Well, I'm asking,
1: logging you, if you will.
0: I do know that. Yeah, I kind of just want to know more. What's up with them?
1: I mean, I don't know if I know like that. I mean, other than, you know, my dipping my toes. I think it's the same deal. Just they're girls.
0: But is there the same level of hatred?
1: Maybe more. Because I think that on some level, the femcel, like, kind of knows that, like, in some way she can, like, technically get laid.
0: Uh-huh.
1: But, like...
0: not how she want to.
1: Yeah, I think that is also an element of it, which maybe makes it a more complicated... But all the femcels that are popping into my head are, like, messed up people that have, like, seriously... like, are, like, mm-hmm. the, you know... I don't know if they're like mass shooters technically, but like that
0: yeah,
1: level.
0: Yeah.
1: So
0: yeah.
1: Like, I don't know what the casual
0: femcel
1: is doing.
0: Okay. Your mind is going to the extreme
1: cases.
0: I mean, I think with incels, the mind goes to the extreme.
1: Right. I mean, it's an extreme lifestyle.
0: Yeah.
1: Yeah. Or at least headspace.
0: For sure.
1: Yeah.
0: Anyway, just on the mind.
1: Oh, so you're listening to Agni Ant.
0: Welcome. This show is actually, believe it or not, if you're just tuning in for the first time and listen to the last 5 minutes, we are an advice show. And we're here just killing time until you ask us for some advice. So here are your options. You can call us. You can text us. You can write in to us. That phone number to call and text is 925-471-6086. And again, 925-471-6086. Don't be shy.
1: Don't be shy.
0: Or do, but call.
1: Yeah, you can call and be shy.
0: You can also, on our Instagram, reach our Google form where you can write in if you're feeling totally scared to have our powerful phone number in your phone at all.
1: It'll be anonymous, so we won't know.
0: And we just are wanting to give such great advice today.
1: Yeah. I just drank... that Gatorade really fast.
0: You didn't.
1: For
0: you
1: me.
0: Half.
1: If I drank half of it, like, kind of fast.
0: You have to pee already.
1: I don't have to pee, but I just, it's kind of settling. I feel, it's like sitting.
0: It's sitting, really?
1: It feels like it's sitting in my throat. It's not, but that's the, energetically.
0: Did you
1: it
0: accidentally
1: is.
0: Get a thick Gatorade?
1: It's really old. they get thicked up. No, I don't think so.
0: And I'm drinking a coffee.
1: Wow. Yeah, I don't know. What should we...
0: Well, do you want to hear... I could talk about my bike trip. I ate the best cinnamon roll ever!
1: Okay, good. Good.
0: And... I really... So, I was on a long bike trip. Yeah. And... we hadn't seen other bikes in, like, truly days, and then we got into Marin.
1: Oh.
0: And we started seeing the, like, weekend warrior, like, super, like, $1,500 bike road cyclists. And
1: yeah.
0: It was fucking crazy. We were waving. We were saying, hi. Nothing back.
1: They didn't wave
0: back
1: at you.
0: They were looking at it very clearly. No one was wearing sunglasses. They were looking at us, seeing us wave, and giving us nothing.
1: It's not surprising.
0: And at some point, I was, like, getting really pissed off. I was, like, what the fuck?
1: Right.
0: And then I was, like, because I was, like, we're all in this together. And I was, like, oh, it's about class.
1: You look dirty.
0: Yeah.
1: Like, you've been biking for a week. Like,
0: yeah.
1: You look disgusting.
0: Yeah.
1: You have bags.
0: But you can't.
1: What,
0: a
1: have
0: wave.
1: You been sleeping
0: what
1: outside?
0: What does a wave take?
1: Why
0: you know?
1: Would? Yeah, but why would they?
0: I know. It just made me really sad.
1: It's sad. It's pathetic.
0: Yeah.
1: It's completely pathetic.
0: It was a big bummer. But other than that, I ate a really good cinnamon roll.
1: Nice.
0: And that's my take. And I only cried once.
1: Wow.
0: Yeah.
1: Ooh.
0: I cried twice. But they were
1: Why?
0: Very... Because I got really scared. Do you know about coal rolling? Have you ever heard this term?
1: Coal rolling.
0: I just learned this.
1: No.
0: You can, like, mod your exhaust pipe of your truck to, like, be extra dirty when you, like, slam on the gas.
1: Oh, like when all the black stuff
0: yes.
1: comes out.
0: Yes.
1: Okay, then I know. Yes.
0: So people, it's like an expensive mod apparently, and people will, like, do it to bikes because they're like, get off my yeah, street.
1: Fuck you.
0: We got coal rolled a couple times. This one truck went, came back, went, came back three times.
1: Whoa.
0: Just to coal roll us.
1: Each time?
0: Yeah. Crazy.
1: That's brutal.
0: Super gnarly. But no, the time I cried was there was just, we were biking on this bit with no shoulder and a semi truck came super close and my nervous system just got like totally rattled.
1: It's scary. Yeah.
0: But most of the time I was like, there was some comfort in like knowing that if I died, it would probably be like pretty instant.
1: Yeah.
0: Yeah.
1: That's good.
0: Yeah.
1: That's good.
0: But
1: yeah, you sometimes, I think maybe not most of the time, but I think if in situations where I have like really almost died.
0: Yeah.
1: I think it's pretty normal afterwards to cry.
0: Yeah.
1: I think that's like a pretty normal.
0: Yeah.
1: Just physical reaction to being like, oh.
0: Yeah. So yeah, I'm a huge bike girl.
1: That's
0: and
1: great.
0: So are you, by the way.
1: I am, but I feel like I'm like not, like I'm biking probably like round trip like 10 miles every day.
0: Yeah, that's a lot.
1: I'm exhausted.
0: Well, like, you're building the strength.
1: I know, but
0: you need to, honestly, the truth of it, which really sucks.
1: What?
0: And
1: I need to bike harder?
0: Actually, the opposite.
1: Good.
0: You need to bike slower. Because and I've learned this with running, I've learned this with biking. You can go so long, you can get so not tired if you actually just like take it slow.
1: I'm showing off too much.
0: No, I think it's just a normal impulse to be like, go, go, go.
1: It's hard for me to help it. Like,
0: no,
1: I just
0: no, totally.
1: Love biking fast.
0: I know, but if you're actually that exhausted,
1: I am.
0: Like, you should just sit back. Bike slow.
1: Okay.
0: You'll feel so much. Just try it.
1: Okay.
0: It's one of those things where you'll try it. You'll be like, oh, and then you'll be able to turn the knob.
1: Yeah.
0: Little, you know.
1: I guess sometimes I do like half my ride. I'll be like, okay, I'm going in a lower gear.
0: Yeah.
1: And then I kind of reach this point where I feel like I'm like
0: rested,
1: or I'm like my body wants to go fast, so I'm like I'm spinning in the gear.
0: Yeah, yeah.
1: And then I'm like, okay,
0: I can
1: go faster now.
0: I think that's great. But yeah. You got to give your body those like
1: little I have to breaks. Actually legitimately start at a lower. Yeah, okay.
0: Yeah.
1: Okay.
0: Anyway, also like if I am imagining the route that you take to work correctly,
1: which we're not going to talk about.
0: Yeah. But like it's low key just a little uphill the whole time.
1: Yeah.
0: But you're not seeing it, so you're like, why is it, you know? So you are, like, mashing.
1: I think that the way that I'm going is maybe slightly different than the one you're thinking of.
0: Okay.
1: And I feel like it's slightly uphill and slightly downhill both ways.
0: Sure.
1: You know?
0: Like yeah.
1: But it is, like, a
0: variety.
1: Yeah, but it's really subtle.
0: Yeah.
1: And it's, like, changing every, like, five blocks.
0: Shoot.
1: 11/11, make a wish. Should we?
0: Let's do Pride Month.
1: Happy Pride Month.
0: Should I talk about what I'm proud of?
1: Yeah, please.
0: But then you won't.
1: I won't talk about what I'm proud of.
0: We're getting a phone call. And
1: oh,
0: people don't want to hear what I'm proud of.
1: No, they realize it's Pride. Hi, caller.
0: Hi, caller.
2: Hi, Agony.
1: Hi,
0: what's up?
1: What's going on?
2: Nothing. I'm seeking advice.
1: Great.
0: Yes, that's what we're here for.
1: Yeah, what can we help you with?
2: Okay. So I'm kind of looking for inspiration for a way to shake up my life a little bit.
1: Mm. Okay.
2: If you know what I mean. I'm feeling stuck.
1: Okay.
2: And I'm like, if I've worked in the same job for like 4 years, been in the same apartment for 2 years, and I'm sort of like, I feel like I'm kind of like reaching for the low hanging fruit of like, oh, maybe I'll move or maybe I'll switch jobs.
1: Sure.
2: I think the root of it is somewhere else.
1: Okay.
0: Totally.
1: So is it, I mean, do you like your apartment? You like your job enough?
2: No.
1: Okay. Okay. So, but let's call that low hanging fruit.
0: Yeah.
1: What is it like your relationships, your friendships, like what you're doing with your free time? Like how big a pivot do you want?
2: Well, I kind of feel like I've tried little pivots a lot. Like I've sort of tried different habit changing stuff or like seeing friends more or seeing friends less.
0: Yeah.
1: Yeah.
2: And like, I think I'm sort of still feeling the same high level, like, you know, little cloud,
0: yeah,
2: if you will.
0: Yeah.
2: And I'm sort of like, well, maybe I got to take a big swing because nothing's, I don't know.
1: Right.
2: Does that make sense?
0: Totally.
1: It does make sense. But I feel like jobs and living situations are, like, I know
0: there are classics. Classics are classic for a reason.
1: Right. Yeah. And it's
2: definitely,
1: and it's like,
2: yeah.
1: I don't know. It's like one of those things where, like, I think the classic, like, if you, just because you move or whatever, it's like you're still you, right? Like, you bring all your,
0: yeah, wherever you go, your, there you are,
1: your problems with you.
2: But that would be me in Paris.
1: See,
2: I wouldn't move to Paris.
1: But that's where I'm kind of like, if you're feeling like a deep level of stagnation and like a consistent level of like what at like non-enjoyment and like maybe a lot of elements of your life, like, I think you should just, why not grab
0: the low-hanging fruit if it's right there,
1: or just like,
0: also it's not low-hanging fruit because those are incredibly difficult things,
1: those
0: to
1: are
0: do.
1: Actually huge things.
2: Well, I just feel like low-hanging fruit from the sense of like for your mind to go there, you know.
0: Yeah,
2: like,
0: sure.
2: Like, oh,
1: yeah, I mean,
2: but you know, I think what makes it so hard is like my apartment is like I don't like it, and I think it's like kind of cursed, but it is unfortunately an unbelievably good
0: deal.
2: And kind of same with my job. Like,
1: yeah,
2: I don't like it, but it pays well. And
1: well,
2: it's like a good job.
0: I mean, golden handcuffs are still handcuffs, babe.
1: That's true. But if it pays, I mean, can you do something like you subrent your apartment and you like, whatever, fuck off for a while, you go on a trip, you do an extended, what about that? Is that too obvious, or should,
0: yeah,
1: we
0: have
1: get,
0: you considered an eat, pray, love option?
1: Right.
2: Yeah. I mean I've considered the eat, pray, love option. I think I'm focusing on the work, finding a new job, because I work from home, and like I said,
0: the apartment's cursed.
2: I can't explain
0: it,
2: but there's something evil happening in here.
0: Okay, I actually think you should sage it.
1: I think you should sage it. You should cleanse it.
0: You should.
2: The person who gave it to me told me that she had to move out because it made her too depressed, and I was like, oh, that's not good.
0: Do you have windows?
1: That's a bad sign. Yeah, do you have any
2: sunlight?
1: I have
2: windows, and they are currently shuttered.
1: Okay, maybe try it.
0: First step, unshutter.
1: Yeah.
0: Let's go there.
1: Shifting your space, trying to make your living space more enjoyable, making it, like, if you're like, I'm not going to find a better deal, I don't want to spend a bunch more money on rent.
0: Yeah.
1: Then you got to completely shift the world in there.
0: And you can, buy a new couch might change your life. You never know. Wait, I also have kind of an awesome idea.
1: I have a totally out of pocket one too.
0: You want to go first?
1: Yeah.
2: OMG, you guys.
1: Have you thought about transitioning?
0: Okay.
2: Well, actually,
0: mine is sort of.
1: Okay, we could just.
0: Sorry. Go on.
1: That one.
0: Yeah. Have you thought about
2: that?
0: It?
2: That thought did pop into my head yesterday. I'm not kidding.
1: Cool. See, I mean, that just.
2: But I.
1: What?
2: Yeah. Sorry.
1: No.
2: It
1: go
2: was
1: ahead.
2: More like a, it was more of like a of a of a of a of a passing curiosity.
1: Yeah.
2: You know.
1: Maybe you should try experimenting.
0: Well, this is my advice is maybe sort of related. What I was going to say is you should maybe try to have like a brand new silhouette, or like buy a jacket that's like not the kind of jacket you would ever wear.
2: Whoa.
0: And you're trying being like, and it's like, whoa.
1: No, these are the same idea. Totally.
0: Right? Do you know what I'm saying?
2: You know what? On that point, like on the new clothes point, I like something I've noticed about myself, like, is that like classic, like my plants are dying. But the second thing is like, I haven't bought new clothes in like years, and I've been wearing the same fuck ass outfit.
0: Yeah.
2: Well, but I look good in, obviously, but it's stinky now because I'm biking everywhere.
1: Yeah.
2: But I'm like, I can't even get myself to open the eBay app.
0: Well, maybe
2: like,
0: go, maybe do
2: think,
0: some.
2: I think you, there is something in clothes. Sorry,
1: you can't get yourself to open the eBay app.
0: No. Just go. You don't like your apartment. Go into the world and shop.
1: Yeah, you should.
2: No.
1: You should get, I think. Okay.
0: Okay, go out in the world. Get some inspiration.
2: I don't want to go to a vintage store in my little tiny town.
0: Yeah.
2: The vintage shopping is not.
0: Well, go a little further out and go to some real, go to like some bins or something. Or you can go to the place, get some inspiration and take it home to eBay.
2: That's true. I have things that I want. I've got things in my watch list on eBay, but I just, I don't know. I'm like, oh.
1: Have you?
2: I don't know. I feel less inspired about clothes lately.
1: Yeah.
2: I do think clothes is like a good, like you feel good with new clothes.
1: Yeah, I mean, I think that, yeah, sometimes you just do a bit, you do a little consumerism and it helps you. You get a little addicted to online shopping to kind of cope. I don't think that's a bad strategy. I think that will help. I do think that you should try and meet new people and do new things. Like, I don't know. I think you should try doing weirder stuff or more normal stuff.
0: Contact improv.
1: Depending on what you're doing.
2: I'm sort of on the way. I like have been meeting new people. I've definitely been making new friends, and I think I'm gonna start surfing. I haven't done it yet.
1: Great,
0: love it.
2: I have
0: Great.
2: A friend.
0: I love that.
2: A newer friend who is a gay guy who surfs, and he is lit, epic, awesome sauce. And
1: oh, great!
2: I'm really trying to. I'm like, I've got a gun to his head right now. Take me surfing.
1: Okay, that sounds like a proverbial good dynamic.
0: Well, and then you can also, I mean, it's kind of the perfect. You can online shop for a wetsuit.
1: Yeah,
0: that's your new outfit.
1: Or it's like mod your board.
0: Oh my god,
1: a cool decal.
0: Yeah,
1: well, cool decal on your board.
0: And wax. You can spend all that time. You won't be tripping waxing. About your life if you're waxing your board.
1: Yeah. Is your work from home job a job where you can fuck off?
2: It's unfortunately not like I can like I could like for like an hour, but like I can't go like work from somewhere else, which is really stupid and kind of it's like I either need like that's why I'm focusing on work sort of because I'm like I either need to be in an office where I like can't be like ruminating for 8 hours in the day,
1: right?
2: Or I need to be in a job where I can like go to Maine for 2 months or something.
1: Yeah,
2: know?
1: Like you can actually do
0: well,
1: the thing.
0: So in that way, the job like isn't that great.
2: No,
0: you know, it's
2: not.
0: Like it might pay well, but it's like not affording you the kind of vibes you want. So
1: yeah, I mean, I would save the money, or I would like invest it in something that will like help you in this pivot. Like while you have access to the money, is to use it, or plan with it. I feel like that psychologically might help you, but you should probably get a new job.
2: You
1: should probably
0: jacket.
1: Get a new job and a new jacket and some new type, a new style of pants or a new style of shorts.
0: New style of pants. Oh my god! Or been thinking about them a lot. Capris.
1: Get into capris.
2: I've started doing this thing. It's and this is kind of my version of like. It's a little radical for me. I have these shorts, and they're like already kind of long, and I've been sagging them crazy style. And so I'm like I'm walking around with a crazy with my butt hanging out.
0: That's
2: basically.
0: Someone who's ready for capris, and, let me tell you what.
1: Okay.
2: No, I'm saying it's kind of it's sort
0: You're,
2: of
0: it's
2: like
0: giving capri.
2: It is a capri in a way.
1: Is it kind of cunty?
2: Yeah.
0: Yeah, you have to think about it for a second. Yeah.
2: It sure
0: yeah.
2: is.
1: That's good.
2: Yeah.
0: That's great.
1: But yeah, I long shorts.
0: And long
1: capris,
0: shorts is kind of surf culture.
1: Kind of surf culture. I think you should
0: start become a surf rat.
1: You should start dressing like a butch lesbian who surfs.
0: That's cool.
1: Right?
0: That's undeniably
2: okay.
0: cool.
1: Wouldn't that look sick?
2: Yeah, I fuck with that.
1: You got
2: that.
1: The long shorts. You got like a cool open button up shirt or whatever
0: with a like tank.
2: I feel
0: top.
2: Like I need piercings for that.
1: You do need, yeah, get piercings, get tattoos, get a face tattoo, like bleach your hair.
2: A face tattoo. Yes, neck
1: like,
2: tattoo.
1: All of it,
0: Big
1: all
0: change.
1: Of it.
2: Okay. Should I get the Democrat donkey on my neck?
1: Holy shit.
0: Yes.
1: Yeah, but you should
0: Someone
1: get it.
0: Has to.
1: You should get it in like tie dye. Like
0: yeah,
1: tie-dye
0: yeah,
1: colors.
0: Yeah.
2: Or
1: the Grateful Dead.
2: Just Pete Buttigieg's name.
0: Just his name?
1: The name.
2: Yeah.
0: Where
1: on
0: your
1: neck?
2: In rainbow,
0: it wraps around the whole
1: Whoa.
0: Neck.
2: It's Pride Month.
0: Yeah, it is.
2: It's Pride Month.
1: Yeah, it's kind of like a necklace in rainbow that says Pete Buttigieg. Yeah,
2: yes,
1: that's
2: because I always hold him close to my chest.
0: How's he? Yeah. How's his husband? Are they still together? Chasten.
1: Wow.
2: Chasten. Yeah. My mom told me they live in Traverse City, Michigan, together.
1: Oh.
2: And have two kids.
1: They have two kids.
2: Yeah. Well,
0: I would not want people judged to be my dad.
1: They found two kids somehow.
2: He speaks seven languages.
0: That's not, damn. Seven languages does not a good papa
1: That's
0: make.
1: Scary.
2: Yeah.
0: Did we help you? Do you want more?
1: I feel like we didn't help you.
2: Yeah.
1: I feel like we didn't
2: you
1: help,
2: did help
1: you.
2: Me.
0: I'm really serious. Like, I think, okay. I just, sorry to return to my earlier advice because I don't feel like it was latched onto very much, but I really think that, like, getting it, okay, shopping is one thing, and being like, and but you can fall into these things of like, this is what I always get. Like, for me, it's like striped sweater. I'll just keep sure. buying those, and then I'll be like, why doesn't this hit? You know? But then what yeah. really I think can change something is if you're like, you pick something up and you're like, I'm not this person. You know? Like,
1: yeah.
0: And then you go, could I be?
1: What if I am?
0: And then, like, it's good. It, like, I think it, like, frays at the edges of, or, like, it allows for some reassessment of the self in a, or some plasticity or something. You yeah. wear a jacket and you wear it and you feel good in it and you're like, oh, I didn't know I could be this person. And then you are and you feel good. And it's like, it's
1: yeah.
0: so good.
1: I've been wearing a fun sweater recently I really like.
0: Which?
1: It's,
0: have I seen it?
1: I don't know if you have. It's a vintage LL Bean that I've had for a while.
2: Ooh,
1: it's really
2: that's
1: nice.
2: That's my tea.
0: Yeah, that's
1: it's cool.
0: Good.
1: I want to throw something in. Like, I think also, like, we live in hell. Like, we live yeah. in hell. Like,
0: yes, unfortunately.
1: Like, and I just think that, like, there is a serious limit on, like, what we can do. And sometimes for me it's just helpful to be like, the structure is bad, like my life is maybe materially even like decent, but like we live in a bad thing and it does bad things to us, and like taking that information and like turning that into some sort of resilience and turning that into like
0: yeah
1: some just like you also like you do have autonomy to make weird ass choices and do weird ass things. And, like, you should go do that. You need to shake your life up a bit because, like, we probably, whatever. This is the timeline we're on. And, like, whenever yeah. we can have fun within the, like, horrible framework is when we're doing good. So,
0: yeah.
1: like, try and do what you can, whether that's, like, having fun in your life or whether that's, like, contributing to something that is meaningful in some way or, like, beautiful in some way. Like, and it's really hard because everything fucking sucks. But like,
2: yeah,
1: just fucking the only way out is through. Like the yeah. only way out is through.
0: And it's
2: yeah.
0: good. Like, you know, I think I really like the surfing thing because it's
1: fucking surf. Thing,
0: like getting knocked around by the ocean will make
1: oh.
0: you feel small in a way that's like really fucking helps.
1: That's beautiful.
0: You know?
1: Yeah.
0: It's like
2: yeah.
0: it can feel like it's hell, but I'm just a little speck.
1: But it's like natural. It's like remembering
0: yeah, yeah, yeah.
1: that like you're just a little guy in the big ocean.
0: Yeah,
1: you know.
2: Well, I'm big
1: compared to the ocean.
0: Have you ever seen a freaking whale, man?
1: Nice.
2: No, I haven't.
0: Okay, well then
1: go see a whale.
0: Go see a whale and then come back and tell me you're big.
2: Actually, I was at the beach 2 weeks ago and I saw freaking dolphins.
0: Oh.
2: Talk about something that, you know what, like, and that's something to be. I should be like. So excited that I saw dolphins. I was like, dang, there's some dolphins over there. Like, that's pretty cool.
1: Yeah.
2: But I'm just like now realizing that I should be like, yay, I saw dolphins. You know?
0: I don't know. I think you got to say like, yes, but also the shoulds don't help. You know?
2: Okay. So I should do less of shoulds.
0: Probably.
1: You should just do whatever the hell you do.
0: And want
2: okay.
0: to do.
1: Yeah. Yeah. Beating yourself up over your reactions to things is, you know, what does that do? That doesn't do shit.
2: Yeah.
1: You saw some dolphins. It was beautiful.
0: That's cool. I'm jealous of that.
2: It was cool.
1: Yeah. Your experience made other people jealous. Does that make you feel better?
0: That's what it's all
2: yeah,
0: about.
2: Yeah. It does. Yeah.
0: Well, we're wishing you the best.
1: Yeah, you should.
2: Thank you,
1: yeah,
2: Agony.
1: Do all of it. Please call back. We love you.
0: Yeah, keep us posted.
2: Okay.
0: Get a freaky jacket. Get something with some.
2: I'm not
0: gonna
2: get a jacket
0: because
2: I need
0: it.
2: To get something more weather appropriate.
0: Get a shirt.
1: And
2: yeah.
0: the shirts
2: cool.
0: are the jackets
2: talking.
0: Of the summer.
1: And like, if you want, you can just take hormones, and then you can just stop.
0: That's true.
1: You can take any type of hormones. You want to get ripped? Cool. You want to get soft?
2: Yeah.
1: Whatever. Yeah, transition into like a buff man.
2: Yeah, that's a good idea.
1: Whatever you want.
2: You know what? And I do feel like, unfortunately, I'm like, actually, I should start exercise. Oh, I do exercise, like, because I ride my bike everywhere, but I'm like, I should start, like, actually exercising. But, like, that is so corny. I'm sorry.
0: No, I know. Well, the thing, I mean, you have to understand how hard it is for me to not be like, unfortunately, because there's no, having an advice show and ever saying journal and exercise is, like, so fucked up and evil, but.
1: Like, it does help. It does.
0: You know, but you know that. We're not going to tell you that.
2: Yeah.
1: Okay. But,
2: yeah.
0: Well, hang in there.
2: Thank
0: we love
2: you.
0: You.
1: Yeah.
2: I appreciate the advice.
1: Yeah, of course.
0: We love you, baby.
2: Sending my love.
0: Thank you. Bye.
1: Bye.
2: Bye-bye.
0: Suzzy's in the studio with us.
1: Oh,
0: that's my dog.
1: That's a dog.
0: She's being pretty chill.
1: Oh, she's being really good.
0: She got catcalled yesterday.
1: Really? What? That's a dog.
0: Well, we got catcalled in tandem.
1: Oh.
0: The guy said, "You two look good." And there was no one else around. I was like, did he just...
1: Yeah, you and your dog.
0: But yeah, it was all for Suzzy. But I was
1: awesome.
0: Like, oh, it's like kind of a first as far as I know.
1: For her. Yeah. For both of you to
0: for
1: be
0: me,
1: catcalled
0: yeah, yeah.
1: together.
0: Yeah, yeah. It was a bonding.
1: That's beautiful.
0: It was a bonding moment, yeah. It was cute.
1: She's like, I feel so complicated. Man.
0: You're listening to Agony Ants. We're the internet's radio advice show. Coming out of Oakland, California, lowergroundradio.com.
1: Woo!
0: Donate to them and to Wikipedia. And you can give us a call, 925-471-6086. 925-471-6086. Call me. Yeah.
1: Yeah. Give us a call.
0: We're enthused.
1: We're so enthused. Did we play this voice message last time?
0: I don't know.
1: I don't know if we did. I'm going to try and play this voice message.
3: Hi. I was just behind a student driver. And on the back of the car was also your bumper sticker, and I was compelled to call. So I have a teeny tiny agony, which is that the student driver couldn't turn left fast enough when the green was, and we got stuck there for a while. Isn't that a shame? Maybe you know that putting your sticker on the back of student driver cars will lead to lots of tiny agonies. I don't know. Anyways, or lots of reports of tiny agonies. Anyways, Agony Ants, nice to know about you. Bye.
1: Wow.
0: Wow. We have fans all over the world.
1: I love when they call the bumper sticker.
0: I know. If anyone wants a bumper sticker, we have more. Buy them from us, or we'll give them to you. No, but buy them.
1: You should buy them.
0: What do we did? How many dollars?
1: Like seven.
0: $7.
1: It was seven.
0: Come on, we still haven't recouped our purchasing of these things. I haven't.
1: Oh. Oh, right, because we split them up.
0: Yeah.
1: Yeah.
0: Anyway, if you want to be part of spreading gospel,
1: yes,
0: in a fun, freaky way, buy a bumper sticker from us.
1: Yeah.
0: DM us on Instagram.
1: And then we'll get more delightful little messages like that. Sorry you got stuck behind a student driver.
0: I loved his voice.
1: Sorry that the student driver is also a fan of us. But yeah, the world is full of tiny agonies. I thought that was actually very poetic, a poetic way to say it.
0: Totally.
1: And
0: he didn't sound like he was in agony.
1: No. No.
0: But like, little blades.
1: It sounded like you have like a pretty healthy sense of emotional regulation. And congratulations on that.
0: Yeah, this person doesn't need advice at all.
1: No, you're doing great.
0: Okay, caller, that caller, if you're listening, we love you and you should come on to the show.
1: That
0: you're cordially invited.
1: Oh, yeah, you can totally be a guest.
0: You seem good.
1: You could be a guest for sure. You're more than welcome to join us. Should we do one of our
0: write-ins? Yeah, let's do it.
1: Yeah, how about you read this one, Sarah?
0: Oh, God damn it.
1: I don't think it makes you say any slurs.
0: Okay, wait. This is a
1: Can
0: microphone.
1: You see?
0: Yeah, I'm like, I'm putzing in. Okay. How do I... all these words have exclamation marks after them. How do I have a sluttier summer? First time, long time, 32-year-old, beautiful TS woman and pro with a boyfriend, but they live across the country. Every summer I face the same problem. I want to be sluttier slash have fun. I don't want a new relationship or have to do a lot of boundaries work with someone I'm hooking up with. I don't really want to use the apps. And especially, I don't want to feel like I'm just working slash seeing a client, except this time they're a queer trans person. Agony ants, help! I'm so not your girl here.
1: I mean, I'm not a huge slut. But I mean, the basic answer is that you have to just go out to stuff,
0: yeah,
1: and talk to people
0: and flirt
1: and be direct about what you're looking for, you know, which is like, you know, awkward and potentially mortifying, but eventually usually, yeah, you know.
0: Yeah. Well, and boundaries work. You don't have to do a lot of boundaries work if you're very clear.
1: Yeah, well,
0: ideally.
1: In a perfect world, yeah. But knowing these girls, like, you you will still have to do boundary work even if you're incredibly clear, cuz that's kind of how we are as a community. I actually the like not wanting it to feel like you're working. I like kind of don't know, to be totally honest. I feel like sometimes it just can feel a certain type of way if you're like, especially going to be like, I am seeking out this thing. Like, I don't know. I think that the dynamics can just end up feeling
0: like hamster wheel.
1: Hamster wheel. Or it's like hookup culture is a little transactional.
0: Yeah.
1: You know, like whether it's like you're providing like physical or emotional intimacy, ideally for each other, it still can feel like, I don't know, a bit transactional. And I don't really know what to do about that other than just like try and hook up with people that are cool,
0: yeah, that like, actually excite you,
1: right?
0: Yeah,
1: like, and then obviously you get into the danger zone if you might like want to be in a relationship,
0: yeah,
1: with
0: I'm like
1: them.
0: I'm like, honestly, you have to like you have to shoot for the stars. You have to go for people that are a little out of your league.
1: That's
0: because then they won't be clingy, they you won't be doing the work of setting boundaries, you'll be trying to respect boundaries.
1: Yeah, then you can do your own internal work and go, okay, I yeah. don't. I know I don't want this. So, yeah. So that's good. Yeah, that's the advice: is to
0: shoot for the stars.
1: Yeah,
0: baby.
1: Try and hook up outside of your league.
0: Above your league. Yeah, crucially. Yeah, crucially, yeah, above. Yeah. And best of luck to you. It's freaking summertime.
1: It's summer.
0: It's cray.
1: That's crazy.
0: It's the longest day. So tomorrow.
1: That's tomorrow?
0: Tomorrow's the solstice.
1: Wow.
0: Does it mean anything on an astrological?
1: I'm sure it does, but not knowing. I can't give you an answer on that one. If you can give us an answer on that, you should call in at 925-471-6086. Once again, that number is 925-471-6086. 6086.
0: Tell us about astrology.
1: Tell us about astrology. Please. Give us a text. Give us a call.
0: Yeah, you can text that number. Do it.
1: Yeah, you can. That number, you can send a text to it. Man.
0: What?
1: Whoa, what? I don't know.
0: I feel like there was something I wanted to talk about really bad, and I can't remember.
1: Well, before we got that first call, it's Pride Month.
0: Oh, I was talking about what I'm proud of.
1: Yeah, what are you proud of?
0: I'm proud to be a neurotic woman.
1: Wow.
0: I am proud to be... Maybe that's it. I think I'm proud to be a good friend.
1: Yeah.
0: I'm proud to be someone that is really bad at taking out the recycling, the compost, and the trash.
1: You're proud of that?
0: Yes.
1: Okay.
0: I'm proud to be ADHD. And I'm proud to have a wide ass. And that's it.
1: Those are great things.
0: Do you think I should be proud of anything else?
1: I think you could be. I guess there was nothing where I'm like, wow, I can't believe she's not proud of that. Shoot. What? Actually, yes. But I'm not going to say it. But yeah, I think there's plenty of things you have to be proud of. Yeah.
0: What are you proud of?
1: What am I proud of? My intrusive thought is that country song. I'm proud to be an American.
0: Yeah, yeah, yeah.
1: That's my, like, intrusive thought on this one. But I don't know. I'm proud to be, like, kind of a wingnut.
0: Yeah.
1: That's kind of the main one. I've been thinking about
0: bike
1: that.
0: Rider?
1: I'm proud that I ride my bike. I mean, I know proud is right where I love riding my bike.
0: Then that's pride.
1: Okay.
0: Why not?
1: Okay. I'm proud. I don't know.
0: I think you have so much to
1: I do have a lot to be
0: I'm
1: proud
0: not,
1: of.
0: I mean, it's so, now we're getting all mushy for the first time ever on the show, but God. I feel like I've seen so much beautiful emotional growth in you.
1: Aw.
0: And it's awesome.
1: Thank you.
0: Yeah.
1: I wish that it was, I wish it was linear.
0: I know.
1: It's not.
0: It's so, but like, it kind of, it's, the thing is, it's not, it's never felt as linear.
1: Yeah.
0: But then like, if in a zoomed out way, it's basically a line is what I'm saying.
1: Yeah. Yeah, yeah, yeah.
0: You know?
1: No, I think that in my head, I'm like, and if it was, it's unreal. You know, it's not a real thing. I'm like, oh, and then I would never do something fucked up, or I would never, you know, but that's that's not being human is all those things.
0: Yeah.
1: But thank you.
0: Yeah.
1: I think we both have a lot to be proud of.
0: Ah, yeah. Yeah. I need a freaking job, though. I'm not proud of my unemployment.
1: Yeah. Yeah.
0: I mean, low-key, I'm proud I've been unemployed for a year.
1: I mean, I think that's, I'm proud of you for that.
0: Yeah. It would feel better if I was like about it at this point. You know?
1: Yeah. I mean, you just need more of your, you know, you need more of your gigs.
0: Dollars.
1: Yeah. I think that if you had more consistent gigs going on.
0: Yeah.
1: You would feel proud of it because it's actually sick that's as true. Fuck and working is
0: hell.
1: It's hell. I'm not proud of.
0: You're not proud of your employment?
1: I'm not proud of my employment. Unless my employer is listening, in which case, I love my employment.
0: Love it.
1: I love it. Best place I've ever been.
0: It would be a crazy thing to be fired for, just on your internet radio show, being like, eh.
1: Yeah, that would be insane.
0: But I wouldn't freaking put it past them. I don't know.
1: No, I don't think they would. I don't think they would. We're not. I'm gonna stop that one. We're not talking about that one anymore. Let's see.
0: Give us a call. We're Agony Ants.
1: Yeah.
0: Our phone number. You wanna do the phone number?
1: Sure. I'll do it again. It's 925-471-6086. Once again, that is 925-471-6086. I know it's kind of early. It's before noon, so. I think a lot of our listeners are probably just waking
0: sleepy
1: up now.
0: Beepy.
1: They're opening their little eyes and they're looking out. They go, oh, ow, the sun is so bright. Ow.
0: You think they're saying ow?
1: What did I do last night? Oh, my God.
0: Yeah, we don't judge you if you're still trying to remember what you did last night.
1: No, no judgment at all. Sometimes you just don't remember what you did last night.
0: I know I don't.
1: Nice. I remember.
0: Actually, I do remember.
1: I remember what I did last night.
0: I eat some fried chicken. How do you see DMs on Instagram? I'm trying.
1: You click the here.
0: I'm so.
1: I don't know how to just because I don't have it on my phone. You click this guy. The little arrow. Down at the bottom, and then we look at our request folder.
0: You got anything fun in there?
1: I don't know. 2 weeks ago, someone mentioned us in a story, but thank God. Someone's like, we have to end this.
0: Hi, caller.
4: Hi.
1: What's up?
4: I have some kind of a bigger scale problem. I'd like to just get some input.
1: That's great. We have nothing but time.
4: Well, I guess I'm just, like, facing getting older.
1: Yeah.
4: And it's not something I'm, like, psychically schooled in. And I was wondering, how do y'all deal with this, like, fatalistic kind of morosity?
1: Whoa. Okay. You lost me with the last two words, but everything else I understand.
4: I don't know if they were words.
1: Fatalistic. What was the
0: last word?
4: Morose. city?
0: Oh, morose. Oh, the state of being morose.
1: Okay.
0: Got it.
1: Like velocity, but morose.
0: Or porosity.
4: Right. Morosity, velocity. Actually, maybe I should say fatalistic velocity.
1: Fatalistic velocity.
0: That's
1: yeah.
0: cool.
4: Velociraptor.
0: Yeah, we're all just barreling. Fatalism. We're all just barreling towards the end.
1: We are. I don't know. I think that I kind of go back and forth between a couple things. Like, I think my baseline is that I'm going to live to be 100. And that's just like, I just literally.
4: You're resigned to that?
0: Really?
1: Yeah. No, like.
0: Your family lives how long?
1: This is just something that, this is like a deal I made with myself in my 20s where I was basically like, I'm gonna live to be 100 years old. Like, that is just the truth. Like, so I just need to think about my life in that way.
0: Wow.
1: And
4: that's very adult of you.
1: Yeah. And it also helps me to split up my life into rounds. Like, I'm in round two right now. And
0: yeah,
1: it's
0: yeah.
1: going a lot better than round one. But like,
4: right, ding ding ding.
1: Yeah, exactly. I'm winning. So on one hand, I'm like, that it's so cool. I love aging. I love time. I get to like, I don't know. You don't know what happens, and like, you get to see, and it's like kind of horrible all the things you see. But like, I don't know. I've just kind of internalized that in a way that is helpful to me, and that makes me have peace. But on the other hand, then there are days when I just spin out, and I'm like,
0: yeah.
1: I look old, my body is like doing weirder stuff, like
0: yeah.
1: I think especially as like whatever, I mean just women, it's like
0: yeah.
1: what is my worth if I'm like
4: what
1: not
4: is my social value,
1: what is my social value if I'm not, you know, whatever, like this idea of beauty and this mm-hmm. idea of youth are so intertwined, and like, you know, and then I just have to sit down and be like, there are so many beautiful women that are older, and there's so many like women that are just like amazing and interesting,
0: yeah.
1: and like that is value, you know.
0: Yeah, your
1: like,
0: value is inherent. It's there's a lot of messaging about that, but it isn't.
1: But it's just not.
0: It's not true.
1: It's not true. But yeah, I don't really know how to like make that feeling stop. I just have to cope with it and sit down
0: yeah.
1: and talk myself down. But I still experience that
0: yeah.
1: that feeling and that insecurity. I don't know how to make that happen.
0: Mine is like, sometimes I think of it as like sort of an Animorphs situation where like,
1: whoa,
0: the cover, so like the first and the last part of the Animorphs things are like awesome.
1: Yeah.
0: It's like a little boy and an alligator.
1: Yeah.
0: Those both are things that are like good and
1: they're
0: recognizable
1: cool.
0: and cool.
1: Yeah.
0: And then, but the in between is like, seriously fucking weird, and like it's you
1: yeah.
0: like you think about puberty also, and it's like going from child to adult is incredibly awkward.
1: Yes.
0: And so I have this when I like find gray hairs and whatever,
1: mm-hmm.
0: I'm like, I'm gonna be a hot old lady.
1: Yeah,
0: I know it. There's just gonna be some growing pains
1: totally.
0: In between young and old.
1: Totally.
0: And yeah, I don't know, I think that like I really, really like being around old people, and like, I think it can help to just be around old people that are like so incredibly self-assured because they mm-hmm. have had so much time with themselves. And I think that kind of just, unless you make big fucked up decisions, like, I think it just kind of you get better with yourself, you know?
1: Yeah.
0: If you're doing some amount of work,
1: right.
0: and some amount of like reflection.
1: Yes, I agree with that, but I also think that there's so many old people that like don't do that.
0: Yes,
1: like I think also, but that I like where it's like actually like
0: stuck in your ways vibes.
1: We're just like we're all just fucking people.
0: Yeah,
1: like
0: yeah, yeah.
1: old people just didn't die. like,
0: yeah,
1: that's
0: yeah,
1: it.
0: Yeah, yeah,
1: they're not.
0: Yeah.
1: You know, it's like. And hopefully you grow and you become like wiser and you integrate your experiences. But
0: yeah.
1: like all it really is just not dying.
0: Totally.
1: And like, I think that it's just like, I don't know, like someone's like fucking 60 and they're like, actually, fuck it. I'm going to make some other choice. You
0: yeah,
1: know, like,
0: yeah, yeah.
1: like we all are people that are just going to shift at different points and like,
0: totally.
1: Just, I don't know. That's a fun one for me.
0: Yeah.
1: Do you, caller, is you're just having like how are you experiencing aging? Like what is it that's getting you?
4: I mean, many aspects about it. I think like, I was just reading this Ursula Le Guin quote on a friend's fridge that was about like the veils like kind of loosening and like stretching thinner and like the membrane like growing like so transparent that you can just like see life from like you can see through everything and you just like your sense of perspective becomes more like you're cruising in an airplane looking down at everything because the compartments are all translucent in this way. But that like your, you know, able-bodiedness and all your like prowess fails you, but you just get this like kind of concomitant or this like replacement bonus of being able to like move and like through interdimensionally a little bit,
1: yeah,
4: like a cat.
1: Yeah.
4: And that's nice. To that calms me a little bit. But
1: yeah.
4: I think most of my like panic anxiety is coming from just like my body is my economy place of just being like, oh, how am I gonna make money and keep up with the churn of capital.
1: Yeah.
4: With my like, you know, like wrinkly, saggy parts, I think the narrowness of my perspective is coming from inside the narrowness of the world we live in. I think.
0: Right, because
4: if I could just adopt this, Kanti Ursula perspective, maybe I can like kind of I can find a way to just like gape the membrane.
1: I think focusing on the things that we're gaining is really important instead of focusing on all the things that like we perceive as losing.
4: Like
1: you're gaining that perspective and you're gaining those experiences and you're like gaining deeper connections with people and with the world and with places, you know, like as we're like moving through time, and that gives us like strength and power. And then we just kind of have to hope that like we figure out how to like navigate that as our bodies like change, you know, and like try not to accept like the limitations that we're supposed to accept. Cause it's like, maybe, yeah, your body is like, whatever, not young or it looks X, Y, Z, but like, that's someone's bag, you know? Like,
0: yeah,
1: I don't know. I just think that there's just such a wide lens we can take on. And the fear is still there. And the, like the reality of our bodies breaking down is still there, but we have to like, we just have to try and take and work with everything we can.
4: Yeah, it's a maximalist kind of doula. Maximalism doula.
1: Yeah, maximalism time doula.
0: Whoa, I'm loving this. Yeah, just become a maximalism time doula. No problem.
1: Yeah. Birth all the time you need, babe.
4: That's the most powerful form of magic, as we all know.
0: Time magic?
4: Chronomancy.
1: Ooh.
0: Oh,
4: yeah.
1: Whoa. Okay.
0: Okay.
4: I mean.
0: Well, do you feel like we helped you?
4: Yeah. Thanks for talking this way with me,
1: yeah.
4: Agony Aunt.
1: Yeah.
4: You're my favorite.
1: Aw, thanks.
0: You're
1: for
0: beautiful.
1: Calling.
0: You're going to continue to. Old people are hot. Just say it.
1: Old people are hot.
4: Yeah. I'll just keep upcharging for
1: exactly
4: the gray hairs.
1: Exactly.
0: Yeah, yes, I like that.
1: Yeah, everyone with their mommy issues, you're gonna do fine.
4: Right. That's a whole niche I can.
1: Yeah, exactly.
4: Listeners, if anyone there is

0: Yeah.
1: It's still morning.
0: Oh yeah. 6 more minutes of morning. Wow.
1: 6. Oh, sorry. I just kicked
0: Did you kick your dog?
1: It was in slow-mo.
0: Oh my God.
1: She's fine. She's fine.
2: Suzzy, are you okay?
1: She's fine.
0: She's fine.
1: She's
0: fine. She's fine. Let's see. I'm going to go over here. I'm going to refresh this.
1: We're agony ants. Let's look at the chat. Right in the chat, you guys.
0: Yeah. Whoa. Yeah, no one's in the chat. I mean, I can refresh this, but I don't think anyone's in the chat.
1: Everyone's sleepy. We have been considering adjusting our time slot.
0: Oh, yeah.
1: This is some housekeeping. The dog's being weird.
0: Did she eat something?
1: Probably some crummies.
0: We should.
1: Like some feedback.
0: Well.
1: Or do you want to just do it?
0: Well, no, I talked to some people, and I do think people want us to change the time slot.
1: All right.
0: I do think like a Wednesday
1: evening.
0: Wednesday evening.
1: It makes sense.
0: If we can swing it with the schedule.
1: Yeah. We could do even like, I mean, I don't know how sleepy you are.
0: What?
1: Maybe like an 8 p.m. That's too crazy. 7 p.m.?
0: I feel like 7 p.m.
1: I could do 7 p.m.
0: Okay.
1: Let's look into it.
0: Okay. We'll try and switch it to like a Wednesday at 7 p.m. when everyone is experiencing incredible amounts of agony.
1: Yeah, no one's really in agony on Saturday morning.
0: This is everyone's doing good. They're having fun.
1: They're enjoying the sunshine.
0: Sleeping in. They're opening their little eyes. They're going, oh.
1: And we're just alone here waiting to help the world and heal the world.
0: I know. It's so difficult to like just be helping.
1: We're just holding a lot. We're holding a lot.
0: The whole world on our shoulders, basically.
1: And the world doesn't even want us to.
0: No, it's like I could be hanging out with my cat right now, yeah. But I chose to be here instead. That's an incredible burden.
1: Sacrifice.
0: It's an incredible sacrifice.
1: You
0: just brought your dog.
1: I just brought my dog.
0: I should start bringing my cat.
1: We could go one. We could switch off.
0: That'd be so cute.
1: Yeah, do you ever leash her and take her out?
0: I used to do it more.
1: Do you have a little backpack with the bubble?
0: I haven't gotten one of those yet. I want to get her a mesh backpack.
1: A mesh?
0: Yeah, I think the mesh is better than the plastic I saw online.
1: Because they can breathe.
0: Yeah, the plastic I think is pretty bad.
1: Yeah.
0: Yeah. Sure.
1: But the plastic looks so... That's the one I would
0: use. It looks cool. It looks cool.
1: You're listening to Agony Ants. Give us a ringing dingy dingy dingy dingy dingy dingy. Our phone number is 925-471-6086. Do you want to have a little intermish?
0: We do, but I don't think this is the song.
1: Okay. Pick a new... surprise me. Oh, I'll turn around.
0: Wait. No, I can't do that right now.
1: What?
0: My brain is too slow.
1: Yeah, we got kind of sluggish.
0: Yeah.
1: What do we do? Can I tell the listeners about your concoction?
0: Oh, yeah. Yeah, you should do that while I try and think of something.
1: What is it? Pepino Limon? Is that what it's called?
0: Mm.
1: Oh, now they're just calling it lime cucumber. It used to be pepino limon.
0: Yeah.
1: Okay. Spetty bought a lime cucumber Gatorade Zero and drank half and then poured her Red Bull into it. How is it?
0: It's really good.
1: And she's hydrating. She's getting her electrolytes. She's getting her crazy caffeine. We're really just burning time here.
0: I don't even...
1: No, it's good. Let's take a little intermission. We need to do some jumping jacks.
0: I'm just trying to find a cool remix of this song.
1: Do Deep Jack and Mr. New.
0: Yeah. All right, we'll be right back. We're taking a little break.
1: We love you.
0: We love you.

0: We just had to we had to take a break.
1: We had to juve.
0: Yeah.
1: Which is short for rejuvenate.
0: Okay.
1: You're like, yeah.
0: I'm just gonna move past that one.
1: I like that.
0: Yeah.
1: I just need to juve. That's gonna be a big deal. People are gonna start saying that.
0: It's gonna catch on like crazy.
1: I'm always doing stuff that I'm often trendsetting.
0: You are.
1: Thank you.
0: That's so true.
1: Thank you. I'm trying to think of examples. I think I was in the nerdy gorpcore sort of dorky space.
0: Well, yeah, your whole life.
1: And now I fucking can't be.
0: Now it's cool.
1: Now I have to pivot.
0: Yeah.
1: That's my issue.
0: What do I need advice on? Let's do that.
1: Okay.
0: What's wrong with me?
1: I don't think anything is wrong with you. I think you're created in God's image.
0: Okay, thank you.
1: Whatever the fuck that means.
0: Right. Little God, little weirdo.
1: I honestly think that you need to stay in touch with your godliness. Suzzy, did she...
2: I think it just fell.
1: Oh, okay.
0: I need to stay in touch with my... I think you need to...
1: Well, I've been really wanting to read the Bible.
0: Okay.
1: Maybe you should do that with me. Old Testament only.
0: I don't want to read the Bible.
1: Why? You don't think what you need is in there?
0: I don't... Maybe I'm afraid that it is.
1: Oh,
0: no,
1: my God.
0: I don't know. I just think that I have a big reluctance towards the Bible.
1: I mean, my thinking is like, you are so interested in history.
0: True.
1: And like, the Bible just is important.
0: It is.
1: It's an important book.
0: Yes.
1: And that's why I'm feeling interested in it.
0: As a historical document.
1: Yeah. And just like I'm kind of wanting the feeling of like, that is so true. Because
0: yeah.
1: A lot of stuff in there is, that is so true.
0: Right.
1: And then there's some random shit where it's like, whoa. I don't think that's true.
0: I think all the times that I, in my life, because I have tried to like
1: sit down and
0: read the Bible and it's just like, honestly, I find the language so.
1: Yeah.
0: It's not even that I can't like understand, like I can. It's just so like tedious in this way.
1: There's versions now.
0: But that feels like negating the point.
1: The history.
0: Exactly.
1: Yeah. You could read like, I'm sure there's like Christian versions, but like, there's like supportive texts.
0: Yeah.
1: Where it's like the people who are doing this for their lives are being like, here's what I think this means.
0: That I think is interesting. Or to be like, this is a draft that was edited in this year.
1: Or this was
0: originally like apparently written in this year. Like I think that stuff I find interesting.
1: Yeah.
0: But I feel like that's maybe not what you're getting out of, you know, like the like morality tales being useful.
1: Well, and I think there's something fun about being like, what the fuck does that mean?
0: Sure.
1: You know, that's what I like about the
0: so you're saying
1: not
0: we need,
1: accessible language.
0: We need to sit down together.
1: Yeah.
0: And have like a Bible book club.
1: Yeah.
0: That's your advice to me.
1: No, I think, okay. I mean, yeah.
0: Okay. It's not, I'll accept that.
1: I think,
0: I'll
1: okay. But if I'm actually taking the prompt of what advice I think you need.
0: Yes.
1: I think it seems to me that today you're on a heavenly path.
0: Yeah.
1: I think, okay, can I be so for real?
0: Yeah.
1: I think that you're more likely to, right now, think of bad days as like indicative of a bigger overarching thing,
0: mm-hmm.
1: and think of good days as like a one-off.
0: Sure. Yeah.
1: And it feels, and I do this all the time, but it's like the good days could just as easily be indicative of
0: an
1: overarching path, you know?
0: Yeah.
1: And I don't know, I have no answers for how you harness that, but it's,
0: yeah,
1: it's, they're called ANTs, automatic negative thoughts or something.
0: Sure. Sure.
1: So, and it's a cognitive distortion,
0: yes.
1: discounting the positive.
0: Yes.
1: So, I mean, it's the dolphins thing, I guess.
0: Yeah, the dolphins are cool.
1: It's saying, that's so it's leaning into the beauty of the dolphins and not like the shittiness of,
0: yeah,
1: whatever is the opposite of the dolphins for you.
0: Yeah,
1: super hard to do.
0: Yeah, it's like I don't disagree with that. Like, yes,
1: yeah,
0: you know,
1: but it's not as actionable as one might hope.
0: Yeah, or it's like maybe in my brain, like I am just having that, you know, my reaction is just,
1: it just is there.
0: Or it's just hard if, like, I mean, and I guess that's part of it. I need to change my mindset around.
1: Or a question. You don't need to change, like.
0: But if I'm like, I kind of hate 42 hours of my week.
1: That's intense. That's a hard thing to get past.
0: You know, it just feels like, okay, so that's what I mean, change my mindset, right?
1: Yeah,
0: of, like, okay, so I have to, like, find something in those 42 hours or my attitude around that's uh-huh. like it does feel like a changing mindset yeah. thing, just because it's like it does feel like I have, like, that is most of my time, and then yeah. like the positive days do feel like anomalies,
1: yeah,
0: just because
1: of numbers,
0: right?
1: Yeah
0: you know, but
1: well,
0: but
1: there's
0: I,
1: the decompression, yeah it's yeah. not just you can pivot so easily, but also, I mean, my advice with my vague distant memories of what it feels like to be working is, like, now's the time. It's the longest days of the year.
0: Yeah.
1: You gotta make your evenings feel like a different day.
0: I know.
1: So hard. Especially hard when you're running home to feed an animal.
0: That's the, it's like, I do. Like, that's yeah. the thing. It's yeah. like, but it is, like, the reality is that, like, I can't do stuff every day after work.
1: Yeah.
0: Because then I have no time that feels like it's, like, to myself. Like,
1: yeah.
0: even if I'm doing something positive and I'm seeing friends, like,
1: yeah.
0: if I do that 4 days after work,
1: yeah,
0: I'm, like,
1: burnt.
0: I'm burnt. And I just, yeah. I, like, actually do just need time to, like, you know,
1: chillax.
0: Yeah,
1: be spitty.
0: Right.
1: Yeah,
0: but yeah,
1: I don't know. And but maybe it's more like taking yourself on a date.
0: Sure.
1: You know, like having both, like having something that feels not just like, I don't know. Maybe,
0: yeah.
1: Maybe something with, I don't know. Like the happiest I ever was, I feel like, was like the times where I would, like, after work go to, like, take a swim alone.
0: Yeah.
1: You know, where it's, like, not, it doesn't feel like going home and just, like, laying in bed and being, like, ugh.
0: Yeah.
1: But it's restorative and not social either.
0: Yeah, totally.
1: Yeah. That's the advice I have for you.
0: Okay.
1: It's not very good, huh?
0: No, I mean, it's not
1: just
0: that
1: not
0: it's not
1: novel.
0: Good.
1: It's not
0: just,
1: novel.
0: It's just, like, I feel like I'm doing, I mean, other than, whatever, changing my negative cognitions, which is, whatever, like, a real thing. Like, you know, I think it's just, there's just, like, material things where I'm, like,
1: there's limitations.
0: Yeah, like, I feel like I am doing those things.
1: Totally.
0: And, like, I don't even feel like I'm, like, totally, like, ugh, like, I feel
1: yeah.
0: like I'm doing better than I, but it's, like, it's still just, like,
1: yeah,
0: you know, We live in the belly of this horrible machine, and the machine is bleeding to death, you know?
1: Yeah.
0: You know what I mean?
1: Yeah.
0: Yeah.
1: Well, shoot.
0: Yeah.
1: Okay, what advice do you think I need?
0: I think you need to lean into your lifestyle.
1: My unemployed lifestyle?
0: Yeah.
1: You think I'm at odds with it too much?
0: A little bit. Or I think just, like, of finding... Because I think that you're, like, you are making it work,
1: yeah.
0: right? Like,
1: yeah.
0: you're meeting your needs.
1: Yeah.
0: And, like, I feel like you just need to, like, keep doing that and to, like, take on a few more gigs.
1: Yeah.
0: And stuff around those gigs that's, yeah. like, adjacent to it. Because, like, you're kind of just making it work. And
1: yeah.
0: that's cool.
1: Okay. Nice.
0: And I think that that's, like, a huge, like, blessing to be able to have and to do.
1: Yeah. I think I'm just, mama wants some structure. But I could make it for myself. It just feels hard.
0: It's really hard. It's
1: yeah.
0: really difficult. Yeah.
1: Well, that's good advice.
0: Yeah.
1: Yeah. Give us a call. We have 15 minutes left. We want to hear your beautiful voice.
0: I feel like, do I have to log back on to Instagram to, like, plug the show more?
1: We need to do that. We know we need to do that. We're both bad at it.
0: I just really hate having it on my phone.
1: Don't. Do more.
0: But I can't post stories from the computer.
1: Then send me stuff and I'll post
0: stories. Okay. Because we have, like, that's the thing. It's just, like, it has to be plugged every day leading up to it, multiple times a day.
1: Yeah, we'll do it.
0: For people to, like, get it in their little brains. And there was a thing.
1: Your brains are big.
0: Your brains are huge.
1: Your brains, you have macroencephaly.
0: Whoa, what?
1: It's when you.
0: When your brain's too big?
1: Yeah.
0: And it pushes on your skull?
1: Yeah. I think that's what that's called. Or hyperencephaly?
0: I don't know. I kind of want to call it.
1: Okay, call it. We love you. We're Agony Ants. We'll be back next month. Shout out to all of our haters and our followers and our listeners and our lovers.
0: We love our haters and our lovers. But we need a good song to go out on. This is the thing. We can't.
1: Is there a song that's like spiritually about like quitting? Or leaving early? Like walk out that door. Oh, yeah. Okay, easy.
0: I think it's this
1: that's
0: one.
1: Gotta be that.
0: Yeah. Sorry, everyone. I'm a little sleepy. And
1: we love you.
0: We love you. We'll see you next month.
1: Smoochie, smoochie.
0: Yeah. If
1: smoochie,
0: you're upset smoochie. That this is happening, you
1: no.
0: should have called in.
1: No.
0: You should have called in.
1: If you're upset, that's okay. We're adults. We can be upset. That's what my therapist told me.
0: And a good way to deal with that is by calling in. So.

we got Astro Puff in the studio covering his nephew, Astro Puff,

this chapter, Creative Mind. Quote for the day is, in the abundant mindset, the river never runs dry. Ideas are always coming through, and an artist is free to release them with the faith that more will

time from now. In the far distant future past, when the last became first, and the first became last. In a time when water became scarce, and currency ceased to maintain its value, humankind disbanded its fragile city-states. Out of the chaos which followed, corporate overlords emerged supreme, enslaving the masses for water rations in corporate-sponsored work camps. All forms of nonviolent recreation were quickly legalized. All workers were forced to undergo psychic realignment. Ganja smoking and the creation of subversive music

Despite overwhelming pressure, a few individuals managed to escape their corporate-sponsored areas and avoid the authorities long enough to reverse the psychic realignment. These individuals bonded together in the North Country, in the ruins of what had once been Brooklyn, New York, in their post-apocalyptic no man's land. They created a new society, and relying on the principles of metaphysical and herbal science, they erected a sound system, which they raised up out of the dust and the dirt. So now it is said that sometimes, as the sun begins to set and the night begins to grow dark, you may hear the sounds of the drum and the bass carry out over the earwaves, calling out steadily for freedom. That when one listens to these sounds, not only ears, but truly listens, they will stand up and walk out from the camp, never to return.

naturally born to leave it torn. Calling out the cause, you best to get a reform. Don't try to innovate, wait, you still won't sound great. Talking about you got a new style, how'd you dig in my crate? Well, I'm here to tell you.

0: power I possess is alchemistry. Nothing is something lovers and haters gonna remember. Remember,
1: if the time runs out, then brother, you will get turned out. And if the clock

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And have a good week. Tuning out from AJB Live. We ain't live no more. We're gonna have to wait till the mouse boosts back up. Oh, here we go. My bad. 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Have a good weekend. Astro Puff out.

0: I didn't see there.
1: Oh, hi.
0: Oh, hey.
1: Oh. Well, it turns out we're on the air.
0: So who's this beautiful song by?
1: Well, I do want to say, Sarah, you picked this song. It is by Gavin DeGraw. Never knew that. Did he have other hits? Or is
0: it just sounds like it just sounds like a name that would be.
1: That's who wrote that or performed it.
0: Like apparently,
1: Gavin. No, like
0: DeGraw.
1: That is like.
0: Of course, spiritually,
1: Gavin DeGraw did that.
0: I'm trying to understand the plot of this YouTube of this.
1: We're watching the video. I think it's just that they're at a house show
0: and the girls are being judgmental.
1: Oh, I guess I wasn't. I just saw they were at a house show and I kind of tuned everything else out.
0: See, there's a lot of like interstitial shots of like mean, like bitchy girls putting on lip gloss.
1: Oh.
0: Or something.
1: Huh.
0: I don't know.
1: Maybe they're trying to be anything other than what they're trying, to be lately.
0: They're trying to make him feel like he doesn't need to just be anything. He does need to be something other than what he's been trying to be.
1: Because
0: lately.
1: He's comparing himself to her and he's going, look at them being something other than what they're trying to have.
0: It's a proto incel. It's a proto incel anthem.
1: This is an incel anthem. But like also, but incels feel like they do need to be doing anything other than what they've tried
0: from
1: to be.
0: From our
1: lately.
0: Perspective.
1: No, but well, okay. I guess not all incels are
0: looks maxing. Yes. So, well, this is an anthem.
1: This is
0: for
1: this is an anti looks maxing incel anthem.
0: I have goosebumps all over my body.
1: Fuck,
0: figured it
1: check.
0: Out. I have a question for you.
1: Yeah.
0: What are your thoughts on and knowledge of the female incel?
1: The femcel?
0: Oh, that's what it's called?
1: Yeah. So already.
0: I'm behind. I'm asking.
1: Logging you, if you will.
0: I do know that. Yeah, I kind of just want to know more. What's up with them?
1: I mean, I don't know if I know like that. I mean, other than, you know, my dipping my toes. I think it's the same deal. Just they're girls.
0: But is there the same level of hatred?
1: Maybe more. Because I think that on some level, the femcel like kind of knows that like in some way she can like technically get laid.
0: Uh-huh.
1: But like
0: not how she want to.
1: Yeah, I think that is also an element of it, which maybe makes it a more complicated. But all the femcels that are popping into my head are like messed up people that have like seriously like are like mm-hmm. the, you know. I don't know if they're like mass shooters technically, but like that
0: yeah,
1: level.
0: Yeah.
1: So
0: yeah.
1: Like, I don't know what the casual
0: femcel
1: is doing.
0: Okay. Your mind is going to the extreme.
1: The extreme cases.
0: I mean, I think with incels, the mind goes to the extreme.
1: Right. I mean, it's an extreme lifestyle.
0: Yeah.
1: Yeah. Or at least headspace.
0: For sure.
1: Yeah.
0: Anyway, just on the mind.
1: Oh, so you're listening to Agni Ants.

0: powerful phone number in your phone at all.
1: It'll be anonymous, so we won't know.
0: And we just are wanting to give such great advice today.
1: Yeah. I just drank that Gatorade really fast.
0: You didn't.
1: For
0: you
1: me.
0: Drank half.
1: If I drank half of it, like, kind of fast.
0: You have to pee already.
1: I don't have to pee, but I just. It's kind of settling. I feel. It's like sitting.
0: It's sitting. Really?
1: It feels like it's sitting in my throat. It's not, but that's the energetically.
0: Did you
1: it
0: accidentally
1: is.
0: Get a thick Gatorade?
1: It's really old. they get thicked up.
0: No,
1: I don't think so.
0: And I'm drinking a coffee.
1: Wow. Yeah, I don't know. What should we?
0: Well, do you want to hear? I could talk about my bike trip. I ate the best cinnamon roll ever.
1: Okay, good. Good.
0: And I really, so I was on a long bike trip. Yeah. And we hadn't seen but other bikes in like truly days. And then we got into Marin.
1: Oh.
0: And we started seeing the like weekend warrior, like super, like $1,500 bike road cyclists. And
1: yeah.
0: It was fucking crazy. We were waving. We were saying, hi. Nothing back.
1: They didn't wave
0: back
1: at
0: you.
1: Would,
0: like, they were looking at it very clearly. No one was wearing sunglasses. They were looking at us, seeing us wave, and giving us nothing.
1: It's not surprising.
0: And at some point, I was like getting really pissed off. I was like, what the fuck?
1: Right.
0: And then I was like, because I was like, we're all in this together. And I was like, oh, it's about class.
1: You look dirty.
0: Yeah.
1: Like, you've been biking for a week. Like,
0: yeah.
1: You look disgusting.
0: Yeah.
1: You have bags.
0: But you can't.
1: What
0: a
1: are
0: wave?
1: You even sleeping
0: what is
1: outside?
0: A wave? What does a wave take?
1: Why
0: you know?
1: Would? Yeah, but why would they?
0: I know. It just made me really sad.
1: It's sad. It's pathetic.
0: Yeah.
1: It's completely pathetic.
0: It was a big bummer. But other than that, I ate a really good cinnamon roll.
1: Nice.
0: And that's my take. And I only cried once.
1: Wow.
0: Yeah.
1: Ooh.
0: I cried twice, but they were
1: why?
0: Very because I got really scared. Do you know about coal rolling? Have you ever heard this term?
1: Coal rolling.
0: I just learned this.
1: No.
0: You can like mod your exhaust pipe of your truck to like be extra dirty when you like slam on the gas.
1: Oh, like when all the black stuff
0: yes.
1: comes out.
0: Yes.
1: Okay, then I know. Yes.
0: So people, it's like an expensive mod apparently. And people will, like, do it to bikes because they're like, get off my
1: yeah,
0: street.
1: Like, fuck you.
0: We got coal rolled a couple times. This one truck came back three times.
1: Whoa.
0: Just to coal roll us.
1: Each time?
0: Yeah. Crazy.
1: That's brutal.
0: Super gnarly. But, no, the time I cried was there was just, we were biking on this bit with no shoulder. And a semi-truck came super close and my nervous system just got like totally rattled.
1: It's scary. Yeah.
0: But most of the time I was like, there was some comfort in like knowing that if I died, it would probably be like pretty instant.
1: Yeah.
0: Yeah.
1: That's good.
0: Yeah.
1: That's good.
0: But
1: yeah, sometimes I think maybe not most of the time, but I think if in situations where I have like really almost died.
0: Yeah.
1: I think it's pretty normal afterwards to cry.
0: Yeah.
1: I think that's like a pretty normal
0: yeah.
1: Just physical reaction to being like, oh.
0: Yeah. So yeah, I'm a huge bike girl.
1: That's
0: and
1: great.
0: So are you, by the way.
1: I am, but I feel like I'm like not, like I'm biking probably like round trip like 10 miles every day.
0: Yeah, that's a lot.
1: I'm exhausted.
0: Well, like, you're building the strength.
1: I know, but
0: you need to honestly, the truth of it, which really sucks.
1: What?
0: And
1: I need to bike harder?
0: Actually, the opposite.
1: Good.
0: You need to bike slower.
1: Oh.
0: Because, and I've learned this with running, I've learned this with biking. You can go so long, you can get so not tired if you actually just, like, take it slow.
1: I'm showing off too much.
0: No, I think it's just a normal impulse to be like, go.
1: It's hard for me to help it. Like,
0: no,
1: I just
0: no, totally.
1: Love biking fast.
0: I know, but if you're actually that exhausted,
1: I am.
0: Like, you should just sit back, bike slow.
1: Okay.
0: You'll feel so much. Just try it.
1: Okay.
0: It's one of those things where you'll try it, you'll be like, oh, and then you'll be able to turn the knob.
1: Yeah.
0: A little, you know.
1: I guess sometimes I do. Like, half my ride, I'll be like, okay, I'm going in a lower gear.

0: Yeah.
1: And then I kind of reach this point where I feel like I'm like
0: rested,
1: or I'm like, my body wants to go fast. So I'm like, I'm spinning in the gear.
0: Yeah. Yeah.
1: And then I'm like, okay, I can go faster.
0: I think that's great. But yeah, you got to give your body those like,
1: I have to legs. Actually legitimately start at a lower. Yeah. Okay.
0: Yeah.
1: Okay.
0: Anyway, also like, if I am imagining the route that you take to work correctly,
1: which we're not going to talk about,
0: yeah, but like, it's low key just a little uphill the whole time.
1: Yeah.
0: But you're not seeing it, so you're like, why is it, you know? So you are like mashing.
1: I think that the way that I'm going is maybe slightly different than the one you're thinking of. Okay. And I feel like it's slightly uphill and slightly downhill both ways.
0: Sure.
1: You know?
0: Like, yeah.
1: But it is like a
0: variety.
1: Yeah, but it's really subtle.
0: Yeah.
1: And it's like changing every like five blocks.
0: Shoot.
1: 11/11, make a wish. Should we?
0: Let's do Pride Month.
1: Happy Pride Month.
0: Should I talk about what I'm proud of?
1: Yeah, please.
0: But then you won't.
1: I won't talk about what I'm proud of.
0: We're getting a phone call. People don't want to hear what I'm proud of.
1: No, they realize it's Pride.
0: Hi caller.
2: Hi, Agony Ann.
1: Hi, what's up? What's going on?
2: Nothing. I'm seeking advice.
1: Great.
0: Yes, that's what we're here for.
1: Yeah, what can we help you with?
2: Okay. So I'm kind of looking for inspiration for a way to shake up my life a little bit.
1: Mm. Okay.
2: If you know what I mean. I'm feeling stuck.
1: Okay.
2: And I'm like, if I've worked in the same job for like 4 years, been in the same apartment for 2 years, and I'm sort of like, I feel like I'm kind of like reaching for the low hanging fruit of like, oh, maybe I'll move or maybe I'll switch jobs. But sure. I think the root of it is somewhere else.
1: Okay.
0: Totally.
1: So is it, I mean, do you like your apartment? You like your job enough?
2: No.
1: Okay. Okay. So, but let's call that low hanging fruit.
0: Yeah,
1: what is it like your relationships, your friendships, like what you're doing with your free time, like how big a pivot do you want?
2: Well, I kind of feel like I've tried little pivots a lot. Like I've sort of tried different habit changing stuff, or like seeing friends more or seeing friends less.
0: Yeah.
2: And like, I think I'm sort of still feeling the same high level, like, you know, little cloud, if you will.
0: Yeah.
2: And I'm sort of like, well, maybe I got to take a big swing because nothing's, I don't know.
1: Right.
2: Does that make sense?
0: Totally.
1: It does make sense. But I feel like jobs and living situations are, like, I know
0: there are classics. Classics are classic for a reason.
1: Right. Yeah. And it's
2: definitely,
1: and it's like,
2: yeah,
1: I don't know. It's like one of those things where, like, I think the classic, like, if you, just because you move or whatever, it's like you're still you, right? Like, you bring all your,
0: yeah, wherever you go, your, there you are,
1: your problems with you.
2: But that would be me in Paris.
1: See,
2: I wouldn't move to Paris.
1: But that's where I'm kind of like, if you're feeling like a deep level of stagnation and like a consistent level of like non-enjoyment and like, maybe a lot of elements of your life, like, I think you should just, why not grab
0: the low hanging fruit if it's right there,
1: or just like,
0: also it's not low hanging fruit because those are incredibly difficult things.
1: Those are actually huge things.
2: Well, I just feel like low hanging fruit from the sense of like for your mind to go there, you know.
0: Yeah,
2: like,
0: sure.
1: Like, oh, yeah, I mean, job.
2: But you know, I think what makes it so hard is like my apartment is like I don't like it, and I think it's like kind of cursed, but it is unfortunately an unbelievably good
0: deal,
2: and kind of same with my job. Like,
1: yeah,
2: I don't like it, but it pays well, and
1: well,
2: it's like a good job.
0: I mean, golden handcuffs are still handcuffs, babe.
1: That's true, but if it pays, I mean, can you do something like you subrent your apartment and you like, whatever, fuck off for a while, you go on a trip, you do an extended, what about that? Is that too obvious, or should
0: have you considered an Eat, Pray, Love option?
1: Right.
2: Yeah. I mean I've considered the Eat, Pray, Love option. I think I'm I'm focusing on the work, finding a new job because I work from home and like I said, there are
0: the apartment's cursed.
2: I can't explain
0: that's
2: it, but there's something evil happening in here.
0: Okay, I actually think you should sage it. I'm not even like that, but I think you should sage it just for you.
1: You should cleanse it.
0: You should.
2: The person who gave it to me told me that she had to move out because it made her too depressed, and I was like, "Oh, that's not
1: bad.
2: Good."
0: Do you have windows?
1: That's a bad sign. Yeah, do you have?
2: I have
1: sunlight?
2: Windows, and they are currently shuttered.
1: Okay, maybe try it.
0: First step. Unshutter.
1: Yeah. I do
0: let's go there.
1: Shifting your space, trying to make your living space more enjoyable, making it like if you're like, I'm not going to find a better deal, I don't want to spend a bunch more money on rent.
0: Yeah.
1: Then you got to completely shift the world in there.
0: And you can, buy a new couch might change your life. You never know. Wait, I also have kind of an awesome idea.
1: I have a totally out of pocket one too.
0: You want to go first?
1: Yeah.
2: OMG, you guys.
1: Have you thought about transitioning?
0: Okay. Mine is sort of.
1: Okay, we can just.
0: Sorry. Go on.
1: That one.
0: Yeah, have you thought about
2: that?
0: It?
2: That thought did pop into my head yesterday. I'm not kidding.
1: Cool. See, I mean that just.
2: But I.
1: What?
2: Yeah. Sorry.
1: No.
2: It
1: go
2: was
1: ahead.
2: More like it was more of like a of a of a of a of a passing curiosity.
1: Yeah.
2: You know.
1: Maybe you should try experimenting.
0: Well, this is my advice is maybe sort of related. What I was going to say is you should maybe try to have like a brand new silhouette or like buy a jacket that's like not the kind of jacket you would ever wear.
2: Whoa.
0: And you're trying being like, and it's like, whoa.
1: No, these are the same idea. Totally.
0: Right? Do you know what I'm saying?
2: You know what? On that point, like on the new clothes point, I like something I've noticed about myself, like, is that like classic, like my plants are dying. But the second thing is like, I haven't bought new clothes in like years and I've been wearing the same fuck ass outfit.
0: Yeah.
2: Well, but I look good in obviously, but it's stinky now because I'm biking everywhere.
1: Yeah.
2: But I'm like, I can't even get myself to open the eBay app.
0: Well,
2: and
0: maybe
2: like,
0: go. Maybe
2: I
0: do some.
2: I think there is something in clothes. Sorry,
1: You can't get yourself to open the eBay app.
0: No. Just go. You don't like your apartment. Go into the world and shop.
1: Yeah, you should.
2: No.
1: I think. Okay.
0: Okay, go out of the world. Get some inspiration.
2: I don't want to go to a vintage store in my little tiny town.
0: Yeah.
2: The vintage shopping is not.
0: Well, go a little further out and go to some real, go to like some bins or something. Or you can go to the place, get some inspiration, and take it home to eBay.
2: That's true. I have things that I want. I've got things in my watch list on eBay, but I just, I don't know. I'm like, oh.
1: Have you?
2: I don't know. I feel less inspired about clothes lately.
1: Yeah.
2: I do think clothes is like a good, like you feel good with new clothes.
1: Yeah, I mean, I think that, sometimes you just do a little consumerism and it helps you. You get a little addicted to online shopping to kind of cope. I don't think that's a bad strategy. I think that will help. I do think that you should try and meet new people and do new things. Like, I don't know. I think you should try doing weirder stuff or more normal stuff.
0: Contact improv.
1: Depending on what you're doing.
2: I'm sort of on the way. I like have been meeting new people. I've definitely been making new friends, and I think I'm gonna start surfing. I haven't done it yet.
1: Great,
0: love it.
2: I have
0: Great.
2: A friend.
0: I love that.
2: A newer friend who is a gay guy who surfs, and he is lit, epic, awesome sauce. And
1: oh, great!
2: I'm really trying to. I'm like, I've got a gun to his head right now. Take me surfing.
1: Okay, that sounds like a proverbial good dynamic.
0: Well, and then you can also, I mean, it's kind of the perfect, you can online shop for a wetsuit.
1: Yeah,
0: that's
1: you
0: your new outfit.
1: Or it's like, you mod your board.
0: Oh my God.
2: I have
1: a cool
2: wetsuit,
1: decal.
2: Bitch.
0: Yeah.
1: Well, cool decal on your board.
0: And you can spend all that time, you won't be tripping
1: waxing.
0: About your life if you're waxing your board.
1: Yeah. Is your work from home job a job where you can fuck off?
2: It's unfortunately not. Like, I can like, I could like, for like an hour, but like I can't go like work from somewhere else, which is really stupid and kind of it's like I either need like that's why I'm focusing on work sort of because I'm like I either need to be in an office where I like can't be like ruminating for 8 hours in the day.
1: Right.
2: Or I need to be in a job where I can like go to Maine for 2 months or something. You know?
1: Like you can actually do the thing.
0: So in that way, the job like isn't that great.
2: No.
0: You know, it's
2: not.
0: Like it might pay well, but it's like not affording you the kind of vibes you want. So
1: yeah, I mean, I would save the money, or I would like invest it in something that will like help you in this pivot, like while you have access to the money is to use it, or plan with it. I feel like that psychologically might help you, but you should probably get a new job.
2: You should probably get
1: a new job and a new jacket and some new type, a new style of pants. Or a new style of shorts.
0: A new style of pants. Oh my god! Or been thinking about them a lot. Capris.
1: Get into capris.
2: I've started doing this thing. It's and this is kind of my version of like. It's a little radical for me. I have these shorts, and they're like already kind of long, and I've been sagging them crazy style, and so I'm like I'm walking around with a crazy with my butt hanging out.
0: That's
2: basically.
0: Someone who's ready for capris, and let me tell you what.
1: Okay.
2: No, I'm saying it's kind of, it's sort
0: Here,
2: of
0: it's
2: like...
0: It's giving capri.
2: It is a capri in a way.
1: Is it kind of cunty?
2: Yeah.
0: Yeah, you have to think about it for a second. Yeah.
2: It sure
0: yeah.
2: is.
1: That's good.
2: Yeah.
0: That's great.
1: But yeah, long shorts.
0: And long capris, shorts is kind of surf culture.
1: Kind of surf culture. I think you should start...
0: You become a surf rat.
1: You should start dressing like a butch lesbian who surfs.
0: That's cool.
1: Right?
0: That's undeniably okay. cool.
1: Wouldn't that look sick?
2: Yeah, yeah. I fuck with
1: you
2: that.
1: You got the long shorts. You got, like, a cool open button-up shirt or whatever.
0: With a, like, tank
2: I feel
0: top.
2: Like I need piercings for that.
1: You do need... Yeah, get piercings. Get tattoos. Get a face tattoo. Like, bleach your hair.
2: A face tattoo. Yes! Neck
1: like,
2: tattoo.
1: All of it.
0: Big
1: all
0: change.
1: Of it.
2: Okay. Should I get the Democrat donkey on my neck?
1: Holy shit.
0: Yes.
1: Yeah, but you should
0: Someone
1: get it.
0: Has to.
1: You should get it in like tie dye. Like
0: yeah.
2: Or
1: the Grateful Dead.
2: Just Pete Buttigieg's name.
0: Just his name?
1: The name.
2: Yeah.
0: Where
1: on your neck?
2: In rainbow. In
0: it
2: my
0: wraps
2: neck.
0: Around the whole
1: Whoa.
0: Neck.
2: It's Pride Month.
0: Yeah, it is.
2: It's Pride Month.
1: That, yeah, it's kind of like a necklace in rainbow that says Pete Buttigieg. Yeah.
2: Yes.
1: That's
2: because I always hold him close to my chest.
0: How's he been? How's his husband? Are they still together? Chasten.
1: Wow.
2: Chasten. Yeah. My mom told me they live in Traverse City, Michigan together.
1: Wow.
2: And have two kids.
1: They have two kids.
2: Yeah. Well, wow.
0: I would not want Pete Buttigieg to be
1: up.
0: My dad.
1: They found two kids somehow.
2: He speaks seven languages.
0: That's not Damn. Seven languages does not a good papa
1: That's
0: make.
1: Scary.
2: Yeah.
0: Did we help you? Do you want more?
1: I feel like we didn't help you.
2: Yeah.
1: I feel like we
2: I
1: didn't
2: think you
1: help,
2: did help
1: you.
2: Me.
0: I'm really serious. Like I think okay. I just sorry to return to my earlier advice because I don't feel like it was latched onto very much, but I really think that like getting it, okay, shopping is one thing, being like, and but you can fall into these things of like, this is what I always get. Like for me, it's like striped sweater. I'll just keep sure. buying those, and then I'll be like, why doesn't this hit? You know. But then what really I think can change something is if you're like, you pick something up and you're like, I'm not this person. You know, like and then you go. Could I be?
1: What if I am?
0: And then, like, it's good. It, like, I think it, like, frays at the edges of, or, like, it allows for some reassessment of the self in a, or some plasticity or something. You wear a jacket and you wear it and you feel good in it and you're like, oh, I didn't know I could be this person. And then you are and you feel good. And it's, like, it's so good.
1: I've been wearing a fun sweater recently I really like.
0: Which?
1: It's.
0: Have I seen it?
1: I don't know if you have. It's a vintage LL Bean that I've had for a while.
2: Ooh,
1: it's really
2: that's
1: nice.
2: That's my tea.
0: Yeah, that's
1: cool.
0: Good.
1: I want to throw something in. Like I think also like we live in hell. Like we live in hell. Like
0: yes, unfortunately.
1: Like and I just think that like there is a serious limit on like what we can do. And sometimes for me, it's just helpful to be like, the structure is bad. Like my life is maybe materially even like decent, but like we live in a bad thing and it does bad things to us. And like taking that information and like turning that into some sort of resilience and turning that into like,
0: yeah,
1: some just like you also like you do have autonomy to make weird ass choices and do weird ass things. And like, you should go do that. You need to shake your life up a bit because like this is the timeline we're on. And like, whenever we can have fun within the like horrible framework is when we're doing good. So like, try and do what you can, whether that's like having fun in your life or whether that's like contributing to something that is meaningful in some way or like beautiful in some way. Like, and it's really hard because everything fucking sucks, but like, just fucking, the only way out is through. Like, the only way out is through.
0: And it's good, like, you know, I think I really like the surfing thing because it's
1: fucking surf. Thing,
0: like, getting knocked around by the ocean will make you feel small in a way that's like really fucking helps.
1: That's beautiful.
0: You know?
1: Yeah.
0: It's like, it can feel like it's hell, but I'm just a little speck.
1: But it's like natural. It's like, remembering that like you're just a little guy in the big ocean.
0: Yeah.
1: You know?
2: Well, I'm big.
1: Compared to the ocean?
0: Have you ever seen a freaking whale, man?
1: Nice.
2: No, I haven't.
0: Okay, well then.
1: Go see a whale.
0: Go see a whale and then come back and tell me you're big.
2: Actually, I was at the beach 2 weeks ago and I saw freaking dolphins. Oh. Talk about something that, you know what, like, and that's something I should be like so excited that I saw dolphins. I was like, dang, there's some dolphins over there. Like, that's pretty cool.
1: Yeah.
2: But I'm just like now realizing that I should be like, yay, I saw dolphins, you know?
0: I don't know. I think you got to say like, yes, but also the shoulds don't help, you know?
2: Okay. So I should do less of shoulds.
0: Probably. You should just do whatever the hell you do and want to do.
1: Yeah. Yeah. Beating yourself up over your reactions to things is, you know, what does that do? That doesn't do shit.
2: Yeah.
1: You saw some dolphins. It was beautiful.
0: That's cool. I'm jealous of that.
2: It was cool.
1: Yeah, your experience made other people jealous. Does that make you feel better?
0: That's what it's all
2: about.
0: Yeah,
2: it does.
0: Well, we're wishing you the best.
1: Yeah, you should.
2: Thank you, Agony Ants.
1: Do all of it. Please call back. We love you.
0: Yeah, keep us posted. Okay. Get a freaky jacket. Will. Get something with some
2: I'm not
0: going to
2: get a jacket
0: because
2: I need to get something more weather appropriate.
0: Get a shirt.
1: And
0: the shirts are the jackets of the summer.
1: And like, if you want, you can just like, you can just take hormones and then you can just stop.
0: That's true.
1: You can take any type of hormones. You want to get ripped? Cool. You want to get soft?
2: Should I? Yeah.
1: Whatever. Yeah, transition into like a buff man.
2: Yeah, that's a good idea.
1: Whatever you want.
2: You know what? And I do feel like, unfortunately, I'm like, actually, I should start exercise. Oh, I do exercise, like, because I ride my bike everywhere. But I'm like, I should start, like, actually exercising. But, like, that is so corny. I'm sorry.
0: No, I know. Well, the thing, I mean, you have to understand how hard it is for me to not be like, unfortunately. Because there's no, having an advice show and ever saying journal and exercise is, like, so fucked up and evil. But,
1: like, it does help.
0: It does. You know, but you know that. We're not going to tell you that.
2: Yeah.
1: Okay.
2: But, yeah.
0: Well, hang in there.
2: Thank
0: we love
2: you.
0: Aggie,
2: and
1: yeah.
2: I appreciate the advice.
1: Yeah, of course.
0: We love you, baby.
2: Sending my love.
0: Thank you. Bye.
1: Bye-bye.
0: Suzzy's in the studio with us.
1: Oh,
0: that's my dog.
1: That's a dog.
0: She's being pretty chill.
1: Oh, she's being really good.
0: She got catcalled yesterday.
1: Really? What they? That's a dog.
0: Well, we got catcalled in tandem.
1: Oh.
0: The guy said, "You two look good." And there was no one else around. I was like, "Did he just?"
1: Yeah, you and your dog.
0: But yeah, it was all for Suzzy.
1: That's
0: but I was
1: awesome.
0: Like, "Oh, it's like kind of a first, as far as I know."
1: For her. Yeah. For both of you to
0: for
1: be
0: me,
1: catcalled together.
0: Yeah. It was a bonding.
1: That's beautiful.
0: It was a bonding moment. Yeah. It was cute.
1: She's like, "I feel so complicated." Man.
0: You're listening to Agony Ants. We're the internet's radio advice show coming out of Oakland, California. 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
1: Woo!
0: Donate to them and to Wikipedia. And you can give us a call, 925-471-6086. 925-471-6086. Call me. Yeah.
1: Yeah. Give us a call.
0: We're enthused.
1: We're so enthused. Did we play this voice message last time?
0: I don't know.
1: I don't know if we did. I'm going to try and play this voice message.
3: Hi. I was just behind a student driver. And on the back of the car was also your bumper sticker, and I was compelled to call. So I have a teeny tiny agony, which is that the student driver couldn't turn left fast enough when the green was, and we got stuck there for a while. Isn't that a shame? Maybe you know that putting your sticker on the back of student driver cars will lead to lots of tiny agonies. I don't know. Anyways, or lots of reports of tiny agonies. Anyways, agony ants, nice to know about you. Bye.
1: Wow.
0: Wow. We have fans all over the world.
1: I love when they call the bumper sticker.
0: I know. If anyone wants a bumper sticker, we have more. Buy them from us, or we'll give them to you. No, but buy them.
1: You should buy them.
0: What do we did how many dollars?
1: Like seven.
0: $7.
1: It was seven.
0: Come on. We still haven't recouped our purchasing of these things. I haven't.
1: Oh. Oh, right. Because we split them up.
0: Yeah.
1: Yeah.
0: Anyway, if you want to be part of spreading gospel.
1: Yes.
0: In a fun, freaky way. Buy a bumper sticker from us. Yeah. DM us on Instagram.
1: And then we'll get more delightful little messages like that. Sorry you got stuck behind a student driver.
0: I loved his voice.
1: Sorry that the student driver is also a fan of us. But yeah, the world is full of tiny agonies. I thought that was actually very poetic, a poetic way to say it.
0: Totally. And he didn't sound like he was in agony.
1: No. No.
0: But like, little blades.
1: It sounded like you have like a pretty healthy sense of emotional regulation. And congratulations on that.
0: Yeah, this person doesn't need advice at all.
1: No, you're doing great.
0: Okay, caller, that caller, if you're listening, we love you and you should come on to the show.
1: That
0: you're cordially invited.
1: Oh, yeah, you can totally be a guest.
0: You seem good.
1: You could be a guest for sure. You're more than welcome to join us. Should we do one of our
0: write-ins? Yeah, let's do it.
1: yeah, how about you read this one, Sarah?
0: Oh, God damn it.
1: I don't think it makes you say any slurs.
0: Okay, wait. This is a microphone.
1: Can you see?
0: Yeah, I'm putzing it. Okay. How do I... All these words have exclamation marks after them. How do I have... a sluttier summer. First time, long time, nice. 32-year-old, beautiful TS woman and pro with a boyfriend, but they live across the country. Every summer I face the same problem. I want to be sluttier / have fun. I don't want a new relationship or have to do a lot of boundaries work with someone I'm hooking up with. I don't really want to use the apps. And especially, I don't want to feel like I'm just working / seeing a client, except this time they're a queer trans person. Agony ants, help! I'm so not your girl here.
1: I mean, I'm not a huge slut, but I mean the basic answer is that you have to just go out to stuff,
0: yeah,
1: and talk to people,
0: and flirt,
1: and be direct about what you're looking for, you know, which is like, you know, awkward and potentially mortifying, but eventually, usually, yeah. You know,
0: yeah, well, and boundaries work. You don't have to do a lot of boundaries work if you're very clear.
1: Yeah,
0: ideally.
1: In a perfect world. Yeah. But knowing these girls, like, you you will still have to do boundary work even if you're incredibly clear, because that's kind of how we are as a community. I actually, the not wanting it to feel like you're working, I, like, kind of don't know, to be totally honest. I feel like sometimes it just can feel... a certain type of way if you're like, especially going to be like, I am seeking out this thing, like, I don't know, I think that the dynamics can just end up feeling
0: like
1: hamster wheel, or it's like hookup culture is a little transactional,
0: yeah,
1: you know, like whether it's like you're providing like physical or emotional intimacy, ideally for each other, it still can feel like I don't know, a bit transactional, and I don't really know what to do about that other than just like try and hook up with people that are cool.
0: Yeah, that like, actually excite you.
1: Right.
0: Yeah.
1: Like, and then obviously you get into the danger zone if you might like want to be in a relationship
0: yeah,
1: with
0: I'm
1: them.
0: Like, I'm like, honestly, you have to like, you have to shoot for the stars. You have to go for people that are a little out of your league.
1: That's
0: because then they won't be clingy. They you won't be doing the work of setting boundaries. You'll be trying to respect boundaries.
1: Yeah, then you can do your own internal work and go, okay, I know I don't want this. So, yeah, so that's good. Yeah, that's the advice is to
0: shoot for the stars.
1: Yeah,
0: baby,
1: try and hook up outside of your league,
0: above your league. Yeah, crucially above. And best of luck to you. It's freaking summertime.
1: It's summer.
0: It's cray.
1: That's crazy.
0: It's the longest day. So tomorrow.
1: That's tomorrow?
0: Tomorrow's the solstice.
1: Wow.
0: Does it mean anything on an astrological?
1: I'm sure it does, but I can't give you an answer on that one. If you can give us an answer on that, you should call in at 925-471-6086. Once again, that number is 925-471-6086.
0: Tell us about astrology.
1: Please. Give us a text. Give us a call.
0: Yeah, you can text that number. Do it.
1: Yeah, you can. That number, you can send a text to it. Man.
0: What?
1: Whoa, what? I don't know.
0: I feel like there was something I wanted to talk about really bad, and I can't remember.
1: Well, before we got that first call, it's Pride Month.
0: Oh, I was talking about what I'm proud of.
1: Yeah, what are you proud of?
0: I'm proud to be a neurotic woman.
1: Wow.
0: I am proud to be... That's it. I think I'm proud to be a good friend.
1: Yeah.
0: I'm proud to be someone that is really bad at taking out the recycling, the compost, and the trash.
1: You're proud of that?
0: Yes.
1: Okay.
0: I'm proud to be ADHD. And I'm proud to have a wide ass. And that's it.
1: Those are great things.
0: Do you think I should be proud of anything else?
1: I think you could be. I guess there was nothing where I'm like, wow, I can't believe she's not proud of that. Shoot. Well, I think, yeah, actually, no. actually, yes. But I'm not going to say it. But yeah, I think there's plenty of things you have to be proud of. Yeah.
0: What are you proud of?
1: What am I proud of? My intrusive thought is that country song. I'm proud to be an American.
0: Yeah.
1: That's my, like, intrusive thought on this one. But, I don't know. I'm proud to be, like, kind of a wingnut.
0: Yeah.
1: That's kind of the main one. I've been thinking about
0: bike
1: that.
0: Bike rider?
1: I'm proud that I ride my bike. I mean, I know proud is right where I love riding my bike.
0: Then that's pride.
1: Okay.
0: Why not?
1: Okay. I'm proud. I don't know.
0: I think you have so much.
1: I do have a lot to be proud of.
0: I mean, it's so. Now we're getting all mushy for the first time ever on the show, but I feel like I've seen so much beautiful emotional growth in you.
1: Aw.
0: And it's awesome.
1: Thank you.
0: Yeah.
1: I wish that it was. I wish it was linear.
0: I know.
1: It's not.
0: It's so. But like, it kind of. It's the thing is, it's not. It's never felt as linear.
1: Yeah.
0: But then, like, if in a zoomed out way, it's basically a line, is what I'm saying.
1: Yeah.
0: You know,
1: I think that in my head, I'm like, and if it was, it's unreal. You know, it's not a real thing. I'm like, oh, and then I would never, do something fucked up, or I would never, you know. But that's that's not being human is all those things.
0: Yeah.
1: But thank you.
0: Yeah.
1: I think we both have a lot to be proud of.
0: Yeah. I need a freaking job, though. I'm not proud of my unemployment.
1: Yeah.
0: I mean, low-key, I'm proud I've been unemployed for a year.
1: I mean, I'm proud of you for that.
0: Yeah. It would feel better if I was, like, about it at this point. You know?
1: Yeah. I mean, you just need more of your You know, you need more of your gigs.
0: More dollars.
1: Yeah. I think that if you had more consistent gigs going on,
0: yeah,
1: you would feel proud of it because it's actually sick as fuck and working is
0: hell.
1: It's hell. I'm not proud of.
0: You're not proud of your employment?
1: I'm not proud of my employment. Unless my employer is listening, in which case, I love my employment.
0: Love it.
1: I love it. Best place I've ever been.
0: It would be a crazy thing to be fired for, just on your internet radio show, being like, eh.
1: Yeah, that would be insane.
0: But I wouldn't freaking put it past them. I don't know.
1: No, I don't think they would. We're not. I'm going to stop that one. We're not talking about that one anymore. Let's see.
0: Give us a call. We're Agony Ants.
1: Yeah.
0: Our phone number. You want to do the phone number?
1: Sure, I'll do it again. It's 925-471-6086. Once again, that is 925-471-6086. I know it's kind of early. It's before noon, so I think a lot of our listeners are probably just waking
0: sleepy
1: up now.
0: Beepy.
1: They're opening their little eyes and they're looking out. They go, ow, the sun is so bright. Ow.
0: You think they're saying ow?
1: What did I do last night? Oh, my God.
0: Yeah, we don't judge you if you're still trying to remember what you did last night.
1: No, no judgment at all. Sometimes you just don't remember what you did last night.
0: I know I don't.
1: Nice. I remember.
0: Actually, I do remember.
1: I remember what I did last night.
0: I eat some fried chicken. How do you see DMs on Instagram?
1: You click the... Here.
0: I'm so...
1: I don't know how to just... Because I don't have it on my phone. You click this guy, the little arrow down at the bottom, and then we look at our request folder.
0: You got anything fun in there?
1: I don't know. 2 weeks ago, someone mentioned us in a story, but thank God. Someone's like, we have to end this.
0: Hi, caller.
4: Hi.
1: What's up?
4: I have some kind of a bigger scale problem. I'd like to just get some input.
1: That's great. We have nothing but time.
4: Well, I guess I'm just like facing getting older.
1: Yeah.
4: And it's not something I'm like psychically schooled in. And I was wondering, how do y'all deal with this? Like fatalistic kind of morosity.
1: Whoa. Okay. You lost me with the last two words, but everything else I understand.
4: I don't know if they were words.
1: Fatalistic. What was the
0: last word?
4: Morosity?
0: Oh, morose. Oh, the
1: like
0: state
1: it's,
0: of
1: like
0: being
1: it's
0: morose.
1: Okay.
0: Got it.
1: Like velocity, but morose.
0: Or porosity.
4: Right. Morosity, velocity. Actually, maybe I should say fatalistic velocity.
1: Fatalistic velocity.
0: That's
1: yeah.
0: Cool.
4: Yeah,
0: we're all just barreling. Fatalism. We're all just barreling towards the end.
1: We are. I don't know. I think that I kind of go back and forth between a couple things. Like, I think my baseline is that I'm gonna live to be 100, and that's just like. I just literally.
4: You're resigned to that?
0: Really?
1: Yeah, no, like.
0: Your family lives hell long?
1: You just feel
0: like you know this about
1: this
0: yourself.
1: This is just something that, this is like a deal I made with myself in my 20s, where I was basically like, I'm gonna live to be 100 years old. Like, that is just the truth. Like, so I just need to think about my life in that way.
0: Wow.
1: And
4: that's very adult of you.
1: Yeah. And it also helps me to split up my life into rounds. Like, I'm in round two right now. And
0: yeah,
1: it's going a lot better than round one. But like,
4: right. Ding, ding, ding.
1: Yeah, exactly. I'm winning. So on one hand, I'm like, that it's so cool. I love aging. I love time. I get to like, I don't know, you don't know what happens, and like, you get to see, and it's like kind of horrible, all the things you see, but like, I don't know, I've just kind of internalized that in a way that is helpful to me, and that makes me have peace. But on the other hand, then there are days when I just spin out, and I'm like,
0: yeah.
1: I look old, my body is like doing weirder stuff, like,
0: yeah.
1: I think especially as like, whatever. I mean, just women. It's like, what is my worth if I'm like
4: what
1: not
4: is my social value?
1: What is my social value if I'm not, you know, whatever. Like this idea of beauty and this idea of youth are so intertwined, and like, you know. And then I just have to sit down and be like, there are so many beautiful women that are older, and there's so many like women that are just like amazing and interesting, and like that is value, you know.
0: Yeah, your
1: like,
0: value is inherent. It's there's a lot of messaging about that, but it isn't,
1: but it's just not,
0: it's not true.
1: It's not true. But it, but yeah, I don't really know how to like make that feeling stop. I just have to cope with it and sit down and talk myself down. But I still experience that that feeling and that insecurity. I don't know how to make that not happen.
0: Mine is like, sometimes I think of it as like sort of an Animorphs situation where like, So like the first and the last part of the Animorphs things are like awesome. Yeah. It's like a little boy and an alligator.
1: Yeah.
0: Those both are things that are like good and they're recognizable cool. and cool.
1: Yeah.
0: And then, but the in between is like seriously fucking weird. And like it's, like you think about puberty also, and it's like going from child to adult is incredibly awkward.
1: Yes.
0: And so I have this when I like find gray hairs and whatever. Mm-hmm. I'm like, I'm going to be a hot old lady.
1: Yeah.
0: I know it. There's just going to be some growing pains in between young and old.
1: Totally.
0: And yeah, I don't know. I think that like I really, really like being around old people, and like I think it can help to just be around old people that are like so incredibly self-assured because they have had so much time with themselves. And I think that kind of just, unless you make big fucked up decisions, like I think it just kind of get better with yourself. You know?
1: Yeah.
0: If you're doing some amount of work.
1: Right.
0: And some amount of, like, reflection.
1: Yes. I agree with that. But I also think that it's, there's so many old people that, like, don't do that.
0: Yes.
1: Like, I think also, but that I like. Where it's, like, actually, like.
0: Stuck in your ways vibes.
1: We're just, like, we're all just fucking people.
0: Yeah,
1: like,
0: yeah,
1: old
0: yeah.
1: people just didn't die.
0: Like, yeah, that's yeah, it. Yeah, yeah,
1: they're not,
0: yeah.
1: You know, it's, like. And you hopefully you grow and you become like wiser and you integrate your experiences. But like all it really is just not dying.
0: Totally.
1: And like, I think that it's just like, I don't know, like someone's like fucking 60 and they're like, actually, fuck it. I'm going to make some other choice. You know? Like, like we all are people that are just going to shift at different points and like,
0: totally.
1: Just, I don't know that. That's a fun one for me. Do you, caller, is you're just having like how are you experiencing aging? Like what is it that's getting you?
4: I mean, many aspects about it. I think like, I was just reading this Ursula Le Guin quote on, a friend's fridge that was about like, the veils like kind of loosening and like stretching thinner and like the membrane like growing like so transparent that you can just like see life from like you can see through everything and you just like your sense of perspective becomes more like you're cruising in an airplane looking down at everything because the compartments are all translucent in this way but that like your, you know, able-bodiedness and all your, like, prowess fails you, but you just get this, like, kind of concomitant or this, like, replacement bonus of being able to, like, move and, like, through interdimensionally a little bit, like a cat.
1: Yeah.
4: And that's nice that calms me a little bit, but I think most of my like panic anxiety is coming from just like my body is my economy place of just being like, how am I going to make money and keep up with the churn of capital.
1: Yeah.
4: With my like, you know, like wrinkly, saggy parts. I think the narrowness of my perspective is coming from inside the narrowness of the world we live in.
1: I think if I could just adopt
4: this Kanti Ursula perspective, maybe I can like kind of I can find a way to just like gape the membrane.
1: I think focusing on the things that we're gaining is really important instead of focusing on all the things that like we perceive as losing. Mm-hmm. Like you're gaining that perspective and you're gaining those experiences and you're like gaining deeper connections with people and with the world and with places, you know, like as we're like moving through time. And that gives us like strength and power. And then we just kind of have to hope that like we figure out how to like navigate that as our bodies like change, you know, and try not to accept like the limitations that we're supposed to accept. Cause it's like, maybe, yeah, your body is like, whatever, not young or it looks XYZ, but like, that's someone's bag, you know? Like,
0: yeah,
1: I don't know. I just think that there's just such a wide lens we can take on. And the fear is still there. And the, like the reality of our bodies breaking down is still there, but we have to like, we just have to try and take and work with everything we can.
4: Yeah. It's a maximalist. Maximalism doula.
1: Yeah, maximalism time doula.
0: I'm loving this. Yeah, just become a maximalism time doula. No problem.
1: Yeah. Birth all the time you need, babe.
4: That's the most powerful form of magic, as time. We all know.
0: Time magic?
4: Chronomancy.
1: Ooh.
0: Oh,
4: yeah.
1: Whoa. Okay. Okay.
4: I mean,
0: well, do you feel like we helped you?
4: Yeah, thanks for talking this way with me. Yeah. Agony aunt. Yeah. You're my favorite.
1: Aw, thanks.
0: You're
1: for
0: beautiful.
1: Calling.
0: You're gonna continue to. Old people are hot. Just say it.
1: Old people are hot.
4: Yeah, I'll just keep upcharging for
1: exactly
4: the gray hairs.
1: Exactly.
0: Yeah. Yes, I like that.
1: Yeah, everyone with their mommy issues, you're going to do fine.
4: Right. That's a whole niche I can...
1: Yeah, exactly.
4: Listeners, if anyone there is looking for a MILF, you can follow the sound of my voice.
1: Yeah. Just hear it echoing through the street. Or if you're really serious, you can reach out to us and we'll talk. Okay. Anything else, caller?
4: No, thank you. I'm happy to be along for the ride.
1: Hey, happy you're here. All right, we love you. We'll
0: love
1: talk to
0: you
1: soon.
4: Love you.
1: Oh, we love
4: Good
1: you.
4: Night.
1: Get other people to call in. Okay, bye.
4: Bye.
1: Nice.
0: Wow. Changing lives.
1: Changing lives. Changing our own lives, even?
0: No.
1: No?
0: Yeah.
1: I feel changed.
0: Do you feel uplifted?
1: I feel a little uplifted.
0: From the morning to the afternoon?
1: Oh. Yeah.
0: It's still morning.
1: Oh. Oh, yeah. 6 more minutes of morning. Wow.
0: 6. Oh, sorry. I just kicked
1: Did
0: my
1: you
0: dog.
1: Kick your dog?
0: It was in slow-mo.
1: Oh, my God.
0: She's fine. She's fine.
1: Susie, are you okay?
0: She's fine.
1: She's fine.
0: She's fine.
1: She's fine. Let's see. I'm going to go over here. I'm going to refresh this.
0: We're Agony Ants. Let's look at the chat. Right in the chat, you guys.
1: Yeah, whoa. Yeah, no one's in the chat. I mean, I can refresh this, but I don't think anyone's in the chat.
0: Everyone's sleepy. We have been considering adjusting our time slot.
1: Oh, yeah.
0: This is some housekeeping. The dog's being weird.
1: Did she eat something?
0: Probably some crummies.
1: We should... We
0: would like some feedback.
1: Well,
0: Or do you want to just do it?
1: Well, no, I talk to some people, and I do think people want us to change the time slot.
0: All right.
1: I do think like a Wednesday
0: evening.
1: Wednesday evening.
0: Makes sense.
1: If we can swing it with the schedule.
0: Yeah. We could do even like, I mean, I don't know how sleepy you are.
1: What?
0: Maybe like an 8 p.m. That's too crazy. 7 p.m.?
1: I feel like 7 p.m.
0: I could do 7 p.m.
1: Okay.
0: Let's look into it.
1: Okay. We'll try and switch it to like a Wednesday at 7 p.m. when everyone is experiencing incredible amounts of agony.
0: Yeah. No one's really in agony on Saturday morning.
1: This is the, we've had the, yeah, it's like everyone's doing good. They're having fun.
0: They're enjoying the sunshine.
1: Sleeping in. They're opening their little eyes. They're going, oh.
0: And we're just alone here waiting to help the world and heal the world.
1: I know. It's no, so, it's so difficult to like just be helping.
0: We're just holding a lot. We're holding a lot.
1: The whole world on our shoulders, basically.
0: And the world doesn't even want us to.
1: No, it's like I could be hanging out with my cat right now, yeah. But I chose to be here instead. That's an incredible burden.
0: Sacrifice.
1: That's an incredible sacrifice.
0: You
1: just brought your dog.
0: I just brought my dog.
1: I should start bringing my cat.
0: We could go one. We could switch off.
1: That'd be so cute.
0: Yeah, do you ever leash her and take her out?
1: I used to do it more.
0: Do you have a little backpack with the bubble?
1: I haven't gotten one of those yet. I want to get her a mesh backpack.
0: A mesh?
1: Yeah, I think the mesh is better than the plastic I saw online.
0: Because they can breathe.
1: Yeah, the plastic I think is pretty bad.
0: Yeah.
1: Yeah. Sure.
0: But the plastic looks so... That's the one I would
1: it
0: choose.
1: It looks cool. It looks cool.
0: You're listening to Agony Ants. Give us a ringing dingy dingy dingy dingy dingy dingy. Our phone number is 925-471-6086. Do you want to have a little intermish?
1: We do, but I don't think this is the song.
0: Okay. Pick a new... surprise me. Oh, I'll turn around.
1: Wait, no, I can't do that right now.
0: Why?
1: My brain is too slow.
0: Yeah, we got kind of sluggish.
1: Yeah.
0: What do we do? Can I tell the listeners about your concoction?
1: Oh, yeah, yeah. You should do that while I Sveti try and think of
0: purchase
1: like, something.
0: A what is it? Pepino limon? Is that what it's called? Oh, now they're just calling it lime cucumber. It used to be pepino limon.
1: Yeah.
0: Okay. Sveti bought a lime cucumber Gatorade Zero and drank half and then poured her Red Bull into it. How is it?
1: It's really good.
0: And she's hydrating. She's getting her electrolytes. She's getting her crazy caffeine. We're really just burning time here.
1: I don't even...
0: No, it's good. Let's take a little intermission. We need to do some jumping jacks.
1: I'm just trying to find a cool remix of this song.
0: Do Deep Jack and Mr. New.
1: Yeah. All right, we'll be right back. We're taking a little break.
0: We love you.
1: We love you.

0: We had to
1: take a break.
0: We had to juve.
1: Yeah.
0: Which is short for rejuvenate.
1: Okay.
0: Yeah.
1: I'm just going to move past that one.
0: I like that.
1: Yeah.
0: I just need to juve. That's going to be a big deal. People are going to start saying that.
1: It's going to catch on like crazy.
0: I'm often trend setting.
1: You are.
0: Thank you.
1: That's so true.

0: with your godliness. Hey. Suzy, did she?
1: I think it just fell. Oh, okay. I need to stay in touch with my. I think you need to.
0: Well, I've been really wanting to read the Bible.
1: Okay.
0: Maybe you should do that with me. Old Testament only.
1: I don't want to read the Bible.
0: Why? You don't think what you need is in there?
1: I don't. Maybe I'm afraid that it is. Oh no. My God. I don't know. I just think that I have a big reluctance towards the Bible.
0: I mean, my thinking is like, you are so interested in history.
1: True.
0: And like, the Bible just is important.
1: It is.
0: It's an important book.
1: Yes.
0: And that's why I'm feeling interested in it.
1: As a historical document.
0: Yeah, and just like I'm kind of wanting the feeling of like, ugh, that is so true. Because yeah. A lot of stuff in there is, that is so true.
1: Right.
0: And then there's some random shit where it's like, whoa, I don't think that's true.
1: I think all the times that I, in my life, because I have tried to like,
0: sit down and
1: read the Bible. Yeah. And it's just like, honestly, I find the language so.
0: Yeah.
1: It's not even that I can't like understand, like I can. It's just so like tedious in this way.
0: There's versions now.
1: But that feels like negating the point.
0: The history.
1: Exactly.
0: Yeah. You could read like, I'm sure there's like Christian versions, but like there's like supportive texts.
1: Yeah.
0: Where it's like the people who are doing this for their lives are being like, here's what I think this means.
1: That I think is interesting. Or to be like, this is a draft that was edited in this year.
0: Yeah.
1: Or like this was originally like apparently written in this year. Like I think that stuff I find interesting.
0: Yeah.
1: But I feel like that's maybe not what you're getting out of, you know, like the like morality tales being useful.
0: Well, and I think there's something fun about being like, what the fuck does that mean?
1: Sure.
0: You know, that's what I like about the
1: so you're saying
0: not accessible language.
1: We need to sit down together.
0: Yeah.
1: And have like a Bible book club.
0: Yeah.
1: That's your advice to me.
0: No, I think, okay, I mean, yeah.
1: Okay, it's not, I'll accept that.
0: I think, okay, but if I'm actually taking the prompt of what advice I think you need.
1: Yes.
0: I think you're, it seems to me that today you're on a heavenly path.
1: Yeah.
0: I think, okay, can I be so for real?
1: Yeah.
0: I think that you're more likely to, right now, think of bad days as like, indicative of a bigger overarching thing and think of good days as like a one-off.
1: Sure. Yeah.
0: And it feels, and I do this all the time, but it's like the good days could just as easily be indicative of an overarching path, you know?
1: Yeah.
0: And I don't know, I have no answers for how you harness that, but it's,
1: yeah,
0: it's, they're called ANTs, automatic negative thoughts or something.
1: Sure.
0: So, and there's it's a cognitive distortion.
1: Yes.
0: Discounting the positive.
1: Yes.
0: So, I mean, it's the dolphins thing, I guess.
1: Yeah, the dolphins are cool.
0: It's saying that's so, it's leaning into the beauty of the dolphins and not like the shittiness of.
1: Yeah.
0: Whatever is the opposite of the dolphins for you.
1: Yeah.
0: Super hard to do.
1: Yeah, it's like I don't disagree with that. Like, yes.
0: Yeah.
1: You know.
0: It was not as actionable as one might hope.
1: Yeah. Or it's like maybe in my brain, like I am just having that, you know, my reaction is just
0: is there.
1: Or it's just hard if like, I mean, and I guess that's part of it. I need to change my mindset around.
0: Or a question. You don't need to change like.
1: But if I'm like I kind of hate 42 hours of my week.
0: That's intense. That's a hard thing to get past.
1: You know, it just feels like, okay, so that's what I mean, change my mindset, right?
0: Yeah.
1: Of like, okay, so I have to like find something in those 42 hours or my attitude around that. That's like, it does feel like a changing mindset thing just because it's like, it does feel like I have like that is most of my time. And then like the positive days do feel like anomalies.
0: Yeah.
1: Just because
0: of numbers.
1: Right.
0: Yeah.
1: You know, but
0: there's the decompression.

0: It's not just you can pivot so easily. But also, I mean, my advice with my vague distant memories of what it feels like to be working is like, now's the time. It's the longest days of the year.
1: Yeah.
0: You got to make your evenings feel like a different day.
1: I know.
0: So hard. Especially hard when you're running home to feed an animal.
1: That's the thing. Yeah. It's like, but it is like, the reality is that like, I can't do stuff every day after work.
0: Yeah.
1: Because then I have no time that feels like it's like to myself. Like, even if I'm doing something positive and I'm seeing friends, like, if I do that 4 days after work, I'm like
0: burnt.
1: I'm burnt. And I just, I like actually do just need time to like, you know,
0: be steady.
1: Right.
0: Yeah.
1: But
0: I don't know. And, but maybe it's more like taking yourself on a date.
1: Sure.
0: You know, like having having something that feels not just like, I don't know.
1: Maybe,
0: maybe something with, I don't know. Like the happiest I ever was, I feel like was like, the times where I would like after work go to like take a swim alone, you know, where it's like not, it doesn't feel like going home and just like laying in bed and being like ugh. But it's restorative and not social either. That's the advice I have for you.
1: Okay.
0: It's not very good, huh?
1: No, I mean, it's not just that it's not novel. Good it's not just novel. It's just like I feel like I'm doing, I mean, other than whatever, changing my negative cognitions, which is whatever, like a real thing. Like, you know, I think it's just, there's just like material things where I'm like.
0: There's limitations.
1: Yeah. Like I feel like I am doing those things. And like, I don't even feel like I'm like totally like, like I feel like I'm doing better than I, but it's like, it's still just like, you know, We live in the belly of this horrible machine, and the machine is bleeding to death, you know?
0: Yeah.
1: You know what I mean?
0: Yeah.
1: Yeah.
0: Well, shoot.
1: Yeah.
0: Okay, what advice do you think I need?
1: I think you need to lean into your lifestyle.
0: My unemployed lifestyle?
1: Yeah.
0: You think I'm at odds with it too much?
1: A little bit. Or I think just, like, of finding... Because I think that you're like, you are making it work, right? Like you're meeting your needs.
0: Yeah.
1: And like, I feel like you just need to like keep doing that and to like take on a few more gigs.
0: Yeah.
1: And stuff around those gigs that's like adjacent to it. Because like you're kind of just making it work and that's cool.
0: Okay. Nice.
1: And I think that that's like a huge like blessing to be able to have and to do.
0: Yeah. I think I'm just, mama wants some structure, but I could make it for myself. It just feels hard.
1: It's really hard. It's really difficult. Yeah.
0: Well, that's good advice.
1: Yeah.
0: Yeah. Give us a call. We have 15 minutes left. We want to hear your beautiful voice.
1: I feel like, do I have to log back on to Instagram to like plug the show more?
0: We need to do that. We know we need to do that. We're both bad at it.
1: I just really hate having it on my phone.
0: Don't. I'll do more.
1: But I can't post stories from the computer.
0: Then send me stuff and I'll post
1: stories. Okay. Because just we have, like, that's the thing. It's just like, it has to be plugged every day leading up to it, multiple times a day.
0: Yeah, we'll do it.
1: For people to like get it in their little brains. And there was a
0: thing.
1: Your
0: brains are big.
1: Your brains are huge.
0: Your brains, you have macroencephaly.
1: Whoa, what?
0: It's when
1: your brain's too big?
0: Yeah.
1: And it pushes on your skull?
0: Yeah. I think that's what that's called. Or hyperencephaly?
1: I don't know. I kind of want to call it.
0: Okay, call it. We love you. We're Agony Ants. We'll be back next month. Shout out to all of our haters and our followers and our listeners and our lovers.
1: We love our haters and our lovers. But we need a good song to go out on. This is the thing. We can't.
0: Is there
1: just
0: a song that's like spiritually about like quitting or leaving early? Like walk out that door. Oh yeah. Okay. Easy.
1: I think it's this.
0: That's
1: one
0: gotta be that.
1: Sorry everyone, I'm a little sleepy and
0: we love you
1: we'll see you next month.
0: Smoochy, smoochy.
1: Yeah, if you're
0: smoochy,
1: upset smoochy. That this is happening, you
0: no.
1: should have called in.
0: No, no, no.
1: You should have called in.
0: If you're upset, that's okay. We're adults. We can be upset. That's what my therapist told me.
1: And a good way to deal with that is by calling in. So...

0: Hi, Lower Grand Radio friends. It's Alice Stribling. I am here with my crush list. I'm actually recording this a little bit early because I'm going to be in Chicago during my normal show on the 12th. And yeah, I'll be dancing to a lot of house music. Going to go see Derek Carter at Smart Bar and do all the things and just like chill out in the Chicago heat. I really hope everyone is having a grand time. And let's get started with a new Madonna.
1: There's only one thing I like more than sharing what I know with other people. And that's learning.

Hi, I'm Alice Stribling. You're listening to Crush List on Lower Grand Radio. These are all my crushes. I was just talking to somebody about possibly getting a tattoo with Electro on it because that is a deep love. But I wanted to pause for a minute and mention I've got a couple parties this month. On the 23rd of July at Underground SF, I have a party called Fix Gloss, which is loosely femme electro, and we're very inspired by Curse's Next Wave Acid Punks. This month we have Infinite Jess, very excited to have her, and Freaky Emo, which is going to be so fun. And then the following day, I'm starting a residency at El Rio in the front room, in the back patio from 5 to 9, and it's called Excavation. It's ESC Excavation, so it's a little bit digging in the dirt, digging your own lore, digging into El Rio's lore, and also escaping into the Golden Aura patio with cute kitties and flirty babes. So that's going to be a lot of fun, and I hope you'll join. I have a lot of things I want to do with Excavation. I want to bring in guests, especially out-of-town guests, and feature some of the history of El Rio as a legendary gay club in the city. So thanks, everybody, for listening. I've got my first Excavation is going to be a little bit 2003 to 2008. I was living in the Lower Haight, loving the San Francisco art scene. It was a great time for music. I used to go out to Delirium, to Built for Speed. Everything was going on. Yeah, yeah, yes. LCD Sound System. That's a lot of fun. Very, like, indie sleazy. So we'll play a little bit of that. Hope you enjoy it.

Thanks, Lower Grand friends, for listening today. Again, I'm Alice Stribling, and these are my crushes. You are my crushes. This is Crush List. Thanks for listening, and I'll be here again next month on the second Sunday.

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Thanks for tuning in. Gonna listen to some soul, disco, boogie, the usual.

you've been listening to Seize the Groove, mostly vinyl, ending with some Cher tonight, this morning. All right, thank you. See you next month.

0: Hi, Lower Grand Radio friends. It's Alice Stribling. I am here with my crush list. I'm actually recording this a little bit early because I'm going to be in Chicago during my normal show on the 12th. And yeah, I'll be dancing to a lot of house music. Going to go see Derek Carter at Smart Bar and do all the things and just like chill out in the Chicago heat. I really hope everyone is having a grand time. And let's get started with a new Madonna.
1: There's only one thing I like more than sharing what I know with other people. And that's learning.

Hi, I'm Alice Stribling. You're listening to Crush List on Lower Grand Radio. These are all my crushes. I was just talking to somebody about possibly getting a tattoo with Electro on it because that is a deep love. But I wanted to pause for a minute and mention I've got a couple parties this month. On the 23rd of July at Underground SF, I have a party called Fix Gloss, which is loosely femme electro, and we're very inspired by Curse's Next Wave Acid Punks. This month we have Infinite Jess, very excited to have her, and Freaky Emo, which is going to be so fun. And then the following day, I'm starting a residency at El Rio in the front room, in the back patio from 5 to 9, and it's called Excavation. It's ESC Excavation, so it's a little bit digging in the dirt, digging your own lore, digging into El Rio's lore, and also escaping into the Golden Aura patio with cute kitties and flirty babes. So that's going to be a lot of fun, and I hope you'll join. I have a lot of things I want to do with Excavation. I want to bring in guests, especially out-of-town guests, and feature some of the history of El Rio as a legendary gay club in the city. So thanks, everybody, for listening. I've got my first Excavation is going to be a little bit 2003 to 2008. I was living in the Lower Haight, loving the San Francisco art scene. It was a great time for music. I used to go out to Delirium, to Built for Speed. Everything was going on. Yeah, yeah, yes. LCD Sound System. It's a lot of fun. Very, like, indie sleazy. So we'll play a little bit of that. Hope you enjoy it.

Way. They don't love you like I love you.

Thanks, Lower Grand friends, for listening today. Again, I'm Alice Stribling, and these are my crushes. You are my crushes. This is Crush List. Thanks for listening, and I'll be here again next month on the second Sunday.

and tender and lacy. Bunny is a total that she crazy. On sand booty go Macy's. Midtown or downtown he chasing. Link up and cook up in places. 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

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Bits made to be crushed. Came like, what? Now you crave my touch. Flap busted on Brett Street, cake cup in. Say you buzzing, lying, man. I done been done with chain. Headhunter, fuck the bank, shred, slang, rubber, slang. Hit me, nuclear wind at my back. Smoking your dash at the photomat. On my clap, clap, can't trust them, never do.

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Well, maybe tomorrow. Oh, definitely not today. What? 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

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It's time to get up. It's time to get up this morning.

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Thank you for listening. 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Big up SLC, Freddie Fresh, and all the Berklee crew.

traditional.

Welcome back. Thank you for listening. I have been your DJ Rodchenko, live and direct from Oakland, California. This is the Dance Decay Show. Hit me up on the Instagrams at DJ Rodchenko. And for those Psychic TV fans, stay tuned. Next month, you're going to have a little surprise and delight.

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I don't know. I don't think I can get out of bed. Well, maybe tomorrow. Oh, definitely not today. What? 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
0: It's 11 o'clock.

Greetings and love. Thank you for listening. 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Big up SLC, Freddy Fresh, and all the Berkeley crew.

Welcome back. Thank you for listening. I have been your DJ Rodchenko, live and direct from Oakland, California. This is the Dance Decay Show. Hit me up on the Instagrams at DJ Rodchenko. And for those Psychic TV fans, stay tuned. Next month, you're going to have a little surprise and delight.

This is Last Call, Songs to End the Night Just Right. I'm your host, Baby Dropout. Today I have my dear comrade, homie, and SF DJ Nikki D here with me. And this episode is dedicated to our comrade Kieran, who joined the Ancestors this month. Along with his love for community in the Bay, Kieran was also a music lover, so we'll be playing a selection of tunes to honor that love, starting us off with Soul Sauce by Pucho and his Latin Soul Brothers.

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And up next, I'll be playing Row Fisherman Row by Mista Savona.

So I'm going to be passing the headphones over to Nicky D, who's going to play us some songs that he brought from his extensive collection. I have seen it myself. Very, very impressive.

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0: Off the album As We Rise, soundtracks from the Black Atlantic.
1: Because I'm coming in. I said I'm hustling. I am struggling because I'm coming in.

And you'll notice today we'll be playing a lot of music that's about general positivity, freedom, liberation, peace, because those are all things that Kieran lived by. And then some bass slaps, because, you know, we from the Bay.

This is Adrian Quesada, Jaguar Sound. Amazing album of just soulful instrumentals. I'll be playing some Kwame Ture speech over this instrument.

0: Earth Day. We're not here to celebrate it as Huey Newton, the individual, but as Huey Newton, part and parcel of black people wherever we are on the world today. Today. And so in talking about Brother Huey Newton tonight, we have to talk about the struggle of black people, not only in the United States, but in the world today, and how he becomes part and parcel of that struggle, how we move on so that our people will survive America. Now, why is it necessary for us to talk about the survival of our people? Many of us feel, many of our generation feel, that they're getting ready to commit genocide against us. Now, many people say that's a horrible thing to say about anybody. But if it is a horrible thing to say, then we should do as Brother Malcolm says, we should examine history. The birth of this nation was conceived in the genocide of the red man. Genocide of the red man. Of the red man. In order for this country to come about, the honky had to completely exterminate the red man, and he did it! And he did it! He did it! And he did it where he does not even feel sorry, but he romanticizes it by putting it on television with cowboy and Indians. Cowboy and Indians. If you do not think he's capable of committing genocide against us, check out what he's doing to our brothers in Vietnam. Check out what he's doing in Vietnam. We must develop an undying love as is personified in Brother Huey P. Newton. If we do not do that, we will be wiped out. Our slogan will become, first, our people, then and only then, me and you as individuals. Our people first. Our people first.
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Music to me is both a physical and spiritual thing. It's something that we feel deep inside, but we can also have really physical feelings of it, of playing music, dancing to music, even like the feel that we get with collecting music, and sharing music. To me, it's a communal aspect of music. Communal connections throughout the world, our communities. It's also something that I use to just be able to ground myself. Whether it's grounding myself to chill out,